Beautiful song sung in beautiful Nehiyawewin, the Cree language. That was Love with Mach Nimito, or Start Dancing. Love is the musical alias of Lovina Tatusis, and she reps the Poundmaker Cree Nation in Saskatchewan. You can find that song on her debut album, Isquail, and it's an amazing record that she's dedicated to the women who came before, the ones here now, and those still finding their voice. And one of those women is Love herself. This is Reclaimed, your home for Indigenous music on CBC. I'm Jared Martineau, and today you'll hear rising voices in neo-soul, R&B, rap, and instrumentals. One of my favorite First Nations beatmakers out of so-called Australia is Wiradjuri artist and producer Kuren. His music spans everything from electrified pop and chilled-out beats to full-on rave bangers. And this one sits right in that sweet spot between them. Just wait for the drop. Here's Kuren with Run It Back.

hype new drop from Toolman and Bear Witness, known together as The Hallucination. That was Lucy, and they were joined on it by Toronto rapper Tona. As you heard, that track takes their sound in a darker and heavier direction, and they built it specifically for big sound systems and low-end pressure drops. And it's been said that this is a glimpse into the next phase of their evolution. Hard-hitting rhythms, ominous atmosphere, and relentless energy. And I'm here for it. This is Reclaimed on CBC Music and Radio. I'm Jarrett Martineau. Next, I want to bring you back down under to hear something from soul singer Moju. They call themselves a First Nations Wiradjuri, second generation Filipinx, and a third culture and third gender kid out of Narm. And this track is one of my favorites from their album Oro Plata Mata, or Gold Silver Death. The album is divided into three acts, and this song opens its final movement. Moju offers a passionate cry to protect the world to come, and how your perspective on the days ahead shifts and changes when you become a parent and learn to guide a little one into that world. Here's the future.

My goodness. First Nations rap and hip-hop are alive and well in so-called Australia. That heavy-hitting record is Handout, and it comes to you from Miss Kanina and Jamal Yami. What a collab. I love how their flows weave together on that one, and the intensity of their delivery is unmatched and meteoric. I'm Jared Martineau. This is Reclaimed. You can listen live from anywhere in the world. Just download the CBC Listen app and click the local tab. And speaking of the world and its indigenous connections, you're about to hear a track that recognizes and celebrates our global kinship ties. It's a collab from Maori artist Ray from Aotearoa, Plains Cree rapper Talon from Vancouver, and Wiradjuri and Gadigal artist Akela Newman from Sydney. And this is what it sounds like when native worlds collide.

is Foster's. Yeah, had to switch up lanes to the right road. Many times that I could've went psycho. Psych wards, I was sitting in Kylo. Like there's gotta be more to this life, yo. Ain't no telling which way that I might go. That was 2019, now this life is a dream. And I can run the world with my eyes closed. Yeah, never thought that we'd make it, face it. In the studio, putting in work on a plane, no sleep, got ready for the day shift. Dedication, don't get complacent. See, I could've faced incarceration. You ain't see me behind no bars, only bars. You'll see how these bars I'm lacing.

A big tune from Kobe D, that was Aim for the Stars. And that brass blasting, crowd chanting, anthemic feeling was all by design. Kobe D came up on Bidjigal land in Maroubra, South Sydney, and he clawed his way up from freestyling in local parks to becoming a celebrated national rap icon, all while staying rooted in his community. And the song you just heard is all about paying it forward. Kobe says, I want people to hear it and feel like no dream is too big, especially young people coming from the same streets I started in. I want them to believe that they can see themselves in these spaces too. Love that. I'm Jared Martineau. This is Reclaimed. Nekyo Métis rapper Joey Styles has been at it for a long minute. And at this point, he's Indian country rap royalty. And I love the melodic pocket that he drops into on this one. Joey does what he does best. He tells it like it is. I'm really good at acting good. Did my time inside the hood. Now I'm posted on the res. Grind till every dollar's bled. Here's Joey Styles with Acting Good on Reclaimed.

Next Gen Native Rap Rising. That was Northside Baby with Still. He reps Treaty 8, the Denetah First Nation in Northern Alberta, and he started making beats in his bedroom when he was just 13 years old. And since then, his sound has gone worldwide. And Northside Baby says whether he's headlining a festival stage or rocking the res in his home community of High Level, it's all about showing up for his fans. And his mission is simple, to inspire the many Indigenous kids that look up to him to walk their own path wherever they want to take it. I'm Jared Martineau. This is Reclaimed on CBC Music and Radio. Let's slide south of the Medicine Line now to hear a new one from Omaha, Oglala Lakota, and Shichango, Lakota singer and rapper Antoine X. He got his start singing round dance songs in stairwells and cars, and videos of him singing a cappella and unaccompanied went viral in the early days. And that helped introduce Antoine X's silken voice to the world. For this track, he linked up with West Coast rapper Young Drummer Boy, and their swagger together is assertive and confident, but still laid back and smooth. Here's Antoine X and Young Drummer Boy was On the Way.

0: I'm not perfect, but I'm present. I got burdens, keeps me stressing. I'm still learning how to be the person that I know I'm destined to be. Two peas in the pod, yeah, that's you and me. Let me light your path so you can see the person you will be. Your eyes reflect the universe as I expand the family tree. Your mind's design is quite like mine and I accept it admirably. Your heart is what God handed me. Didn't happen randomly. Destiny, apparently. I lost direction, filled with fear. Then you appear like magically. Working on myself still, trying to heal the scars I dealt with back when I was just a selfish little brat that felt helpless at. I learned when my thoughts are trying to manifest my light. Then I clicked, it wasn't what I thought until the day that you arrived. I wanna see you thrive in life. Problems that keep you up at night are minuscule compared to the power that you hold inside. Every flower on this earth still couldn't match your beauty. Even when I'm not around, protection truly is my duty. Don't be scared to chase your dreams and do all the things that will bring you joy. Haven't felt this type of love since when I was a baby boy.
1: Dante, Anin, my name is Jesus, Anishinaabe Nehio from the Muskaugan First Nations. You are now listening to Reclaimed.

Hold you down, no screenshot. Moving through rumors, my life is a movie. I got me some units like Reeboks. Give me that good. Give me that, give me that, give me that good. Who's that? Big niche from the bushes. Open up doors for the rookies. I don't need praises, I don't need cookies. I just want peace. Give me that good. I just want peace. Give me that good. Give me that good. Give me that good.

Love that tune. Anishinaabe and Nihio rapper Dreezus has been on a long red road to reawakening and reconnection. And more, that's showing up in his music, and we love to hear it. For that one, Dreezus continues his link-ups with Toronto producer Junya T, alongside Truss and Dr. Dot, with a track fittingly called Trust Me. Before that, you heard Mellow Downs and Troy Kingy with Aria, their beautiful ode to family and the future and raising up the next generation. You're tuned into Reclaimed on CBC Music and Radio. I'm Jarrett Martineau. Catch us across Turtle Island on Sirius XM and Native Voice One. In Nihio Wewin, Nito Tamawin is the act of listening. And when it comes to music, there are many ways to do it. You can tune into a frequency, you can get lost in lyrics, or you can just put your head back, close your eyes, and vibe out to the beat, whatever calls to you. The main thing is to listen. Here's Ojibwe producer Dam Sour and Kai on Reclaimed.

like a walk under the overstory through dappled light and a canopy of green. That was Inuk producer Adam One with Forest. And I love the interplay of plucked harps, swelling strings, and synth pads on that one. And like he always does, it was map made and flipped with his trusty MPC Live and SP404 samplers. You can find that one and lots more on Prologue, Adam One's latest collection of vibed out instrumental hip hop beats. I'm Jared Martineau. This is Reclaimed. Drop me a line anytime to say hi and let me know what you think of the show. Reclaimed@cbc.ca is our email. Let's roll out to the West Coast now to hear a collab from R&B singer Haley Wallace repping the Kittasu Hey Hayes Nation and Shkwetmuk and Nechalnu's hip-hop artist Kiva MH. And on this one, they navigate the murky waters and dark undercurrents that run through reckless relationships. This is Deadly on Reclaimed.

A brand new retro sound and style from a kaleidoscopic talent in native music. That was Jeremy Parkin from the Kwanlin Dun First Nation in the Yukon with Fighting. And I love his new direction. I think that's the first time I've heard Jeremy sing on a record. And those glossy 80s synths and shiny drum sounds are a perfect complement to the blown out VHS tape vibe of his vocals. Before that, from Brazil, you heard Big Mamazuki and Brisa Flow with their reggaeton rhythmic link-up, Pereo Benjito. I'm Jared Martineau, this is Reclaimed, and I hope you've enjoyed the beats and vibes today. Drop me a line to let me know. Reclaimed at cbc.ca is our email. 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Our show is produced by Travis Pereira, Spiros Georgiou, Lauren Hancock, Judith Lynch, and me. Join me again next week for more songs and sounds from across the Indigenous world. I'll see you then. Hi, hi, Miigwech, and Masi Cho for listening.

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2: Hey, it's 5 o'clock. You're listening to KRNN Juneau. And it's time for Tidelines. I'm Ron. I'm your host tonight. I've been gone for a couple weeks. Managed to get out of town a little bit, and then I was under the weather for the last week. So I've managed to put together a great show for you tonight. I think we're going to listen to a lot of Tom Petty tonight. We really got into that over the last 2 weeks, listening to Tom Petty. So we're going to feature some of his music tonight. But, you know, we'll also listen to some other folks along the way, some Joan Osborne, John Mellencamp, maybe some Jackson Brown, Rolling Stones. But we're going to start right off tonight with Tom Petty, and this is his tune called Running Down a Dream. We're going to get it going right now. Here we go. Tom Petty, Running Down a Dream.

All right. That was Jackson Browne and Playing for Change with Dr. My Eyes. Before that, we had Carrie Ann Hurst with Can't Say Goodbye. And before that was the Rolling Stones with a great Amy Winehouse classic there, You Know I'm No Good. And we started the set off at the top of the hour with Tom Petty and Running Down a Dream. And we're listening to a lot of Tom Petty tonight. So next up, we're going to listen to a little bit more Tom Petty. This tune is called Free Fallin'. So here we go.

Yeah, that's John Mellencamp there with Troubled Land. And that's from his Life, Death, and Love album that he released a few years ago. Before that, we had Shaky Graves with Dearly Departed. And before that was Joan Osborne with She's Looking for Real Love. And we started that set off with Tom Petty, who was Free Fallin'. We're featuring the songs of Tom Petty tonight. So there's a lot of Tom Petty on the show. It's a pretty petty show, you might say. Next up, we've got Tom Petty with You Don't Know How It Feels.

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0: 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I need never get old.
1: All right, that was Nathaniel Rateliff in the Night Sweats, and he needs never get old. Yeah, good luck with that. Before that was Ellie King with, that was a Tom Petty tune there. She covered American Girl. Before that was Sheryl Crow channeling Yousef Islam or Cat Stevens with The First Cut is the Deepest. And we started that set off with Tom Petty. And you don't know how it feels. We're listening to a lot of Tom Petty tonight. As I said before, this is a pretty petty show. So next up, we're going to, as long as we're rocking out here, and let's listen to a little Mavericks, because I like to listen to them when I'm rocking out. Here's Here You Come Again with the Mavericks.

All right, rocking out there with Alvin Lee from 10 Years After. That was Fallen Angel from an album he recorded with, who was on that album? It was Mick Fleetwood, Ronnie Wood, Steve Winwood, and George Harrison, and Myron LaFevre. That tune album was called On the Road to Freedom. That's a great cut off of that. Before that, we had the Mavericks with Here You Come Again. So we're kind of rocking out tonight, listening to a lot of Tom Petty. Hope you're enjoying the show. I wanted to remind everybody to keep an eye on what's going on with the Suicide Basin and the glacial outburst flood potential. Looks like the Weather Service is forecasting that the basin will be full maybe in about 3 or 4 days. And often the flood might take another 6 days to occur after the basin is full. So in any event, it would be worth taking a look at the dashboard that the Weather Service has on their website, kind of keep track of what's going on with the flood there. And in the meantime, if you're interested in the weather, I was looking at it here. There's basically no rain in the forecast for a long time. Looks like... I don't see any rain in the forecast at all. Mostly, it's a lot of mostly cloudy and weather and looking pretty good on into the weekend here. Maybe a little chance of rain on Friday night. Otherwise, mostly cloudy, highs in the low 60s to mid 60s. So here we are, the dog days of October. All right, we're going to get back to the show here. With some more Tom Petty, but before we get back to that tune, which is going to be Mary Jane's Last Dance, I want to tell you, you're listening to KRNN here in Juneau, and it is just about 6 o'clock. You got about 40 seconds. If you need to be somewhere at six, you have about 36 seconds now to get there. All right, next up, Tom Petty and the Heartbreakers. Mary Jane's Last Dance.

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1: Sure, we all get the blues, but there are so many shades of blue. 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And when we're not around, the Friends of the Blues have you covered.

Yeah, that was Low Cut Connie with Living in the USA. That's their new album, just recently out. Before that, we had the Traveling Wilburys, a band that famously included Tom Petty, among others. Before that was the Allman Brothers with Midnight Rider, and we started the set off there right around the top of the hour with Tom Petty and the Heartbreakers and Mary Jane's Last Dance. We're listening to lots of Tom Petty here tonight, and we've got more coming your way. Yeah, we've got 45 minutes left in the show here, so we're going to have some more Tom Petty coming your way, maybe some Paul Cotton and Notorious Cherry Bombs. Maybe some Bruce Springsteen and Joe Walsh, Bob Seger. We're really rocking it out tonight. I'm not sure how this happened, but let's go with it, right? All right. Next up, Tom Petty and the Heartbreakers with Don't Do Me Like That.

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All right, that was Tom Petty Bookends there. That was that tune was Refugee. Before that was Paul Cawthon with Breakaway. Then we had the Notorious Cherry Bombs with Wait a Minute. And then Tom Petty again with Don't Do Me Like That. So there you go. We're listening a lot to Tom Petty tonight. And boy, he's just got no end to hits. He keeps cranking. He's not cranking them out anymore, but he was at the time cranking them out pretty good. Next up, we've got another hit machine here. This is Bruce Springsteen, and this is back from his Born in the USA album. This is called Working on the Highway.

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7: And you're listening to KRNN. We've got about 15 minutes left in the show here. We just listened to the Rolling Stones with Florence Welch cover Wild Horses. That's a pretty good cover there from their Honk album. Before that, we had Stevie Nicks with Tom Petty and the Heartbreakers singing her hit Stop Dragging My Heart Around. Before that, we had Bob Seger with Old Time Rock and Roll, which, you know, gave me that old time rock and roll. And we started the set off with Bruce Springsteen Working on a Highway from his Born in the USA album. So we've been listening to a lot of Tom Petty tonight, so we're going to listen to some more of Tom Petty here. This is a tune of his called I Won't Back Down. We've got a little bit more time to play some more tunes after that, maybe some John Hiatt, and then we'll finish up with some more Tom Petty tunes there. And stay tuned at the top of the hour for Stormy Weather.

His new album hasn't been released yet. It is called Black Mozart. Let's take a look at the weather. It's 60 degrees here in the capital city. I don't know about you, but I follow the National Weather Service pretty closely. And I don't know. It was supposed to be partly sunny today, by now especially, right? You know how that when the sunlight kind of comes on, oh, I don't know, around 2, 3, and then it gets brighter and brighter through the evening in the summer? I was counting on that today. But it's actually 60 degrees and overcast at the moment. And the forecast is to continue with that, with a low around 52 degrees tonight. Back, partly sunny back in the Thursday forecast with a high near 65, so fingers crossed. Not a lot of precipitation, some cloudy skies for Friday. And for Friday night, we got a 40% chance of rain. More mostly cloudy skies through the weekends with a high around 65, low around 52. Partly sunny again showing up in the forecast with a high near 67. Woohoo for Sunday, sunny Sunday. And then Sunday night, mostly cloudy skies. Not a lot of precipitation at all in the forecast until next Tuesday night. The extended forecast for a chance of showers, but the temperature is still the same. You know, highs around the mid-60s, lows around the mid-50s. Well, I have a good show in store for you tonight. Pretty excited about it, actually. Going to have a guest in the studio in the next hour. Scott Ibex will be here. Great musician, guitar player, multifaceted musician. He is going to play some tunes from a blues album that he recorded a few years back and tell us about a blues tour that he did in the lower 48 in the spring of this year. So stay tuned for Scott Ibex. Should be in around 7:30 or so. Other than that, of course, the stark, that's not a right word for it, tragedy of the sudden loss of Glenn Hansard over the last week or since I've been here last, stopped the town, Dublin city, pretty much brought to a stop by this tragedy with mass busking in the streets. And Tuesday was a funeral at St. Patrick's Cathedral and then a wake for the whole town. Talk about an Irish wake. So we will be playing some Glenn Hansard over the next couple of hours. As usual, I have the fault of realizing how great an artist is after they pass on when I start actually listening to their catalog. He's known. His work was much more deep and wide than once. So coming up right now is something by a friend of Glenn Hansard's. It's called Radio, Brenno Gallagher.

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0: And that's Glenn Hansard, the late great, now late great Glenn Hansard, with, ironically enough, Short Life. Before that winning streak from Glenn Hansard, that was a request from my fellow DJ, The Hype. Start out that set with The Frames. That was, of course, Glenn Hansard's first big band, The Frames, Angel at My Table. And way back when, we started with Brenna Gallagher, a good friend of his, Radio. Awesome. I love that song. That has such a great, like, kind of groove to it. So, pretty exciting here. I do have a guest in the studio. Scott Ivex is here, and he is going to be telling us about a blues tour he did in the Lower 48 in the spring of this year. And a lot of the songs from that tour are on the CD that I'm holding in my hand here. So I'm going to let Scott get settled in while we play Ain't Giving Up on Love. Oh, we got that nice natural sound
1: there. All right, all right. Here's a cafe blues kind of number for y'all. It's called Ain't Goddamn Blue. 1, 2, 3, 4.

0: And
1: thanks, y'all.
0: That was Scott Ibex with his Ain't Got Them Blues from Live at the Blue Bar, his album. And Scott Ibex is right here in the studio with me, I'm so glad to say.
2: Hello, Juno. I am. Hello, Katie.
0: Hello. So great to have you here.
2: It's great to be here.
0: So tell me about this album, Live at the Blue Bar.
2: Yeah, for 5 years, I was basically playing at this blues bar. And when I got the gig in Moab, Utah, where I used to live before I moved up to Juneau here in 2019, they, you know, had just opened and they're like, do you do blues? And I said, well, I better learn some blues if I'm going to play here. And so I started, you know, I was really writing so many songs and cranking out at least an album every single winter, if not more, during the time that I was there from 2012 until 2018. And I developed all this music then, and it turned into something that a lot of really great artists, you know, who I respect, told me, you know, said very admirable things about, let's just say. And so I said, really, I didn't realize, you know, I kind of did it initially just kind of to make people laugh, which is actually how I've written some of my best songs. I just think some things and just try to entertain. And
0: this album per se to make people laugh? Or?
2: Well, not particularly this, like what it became. But initially, you know, I just had some people that were, you know, kind of funny people. I was living in a really low income situation at the time for like $250 a month. And this place in Moab kind of helped, you know, people. And I showed up pretty broke to that town. And they kind of helped get me on my feet. So the people were characters that were around there. And, you know, I thought, you know, that the, you know, better, you know, have fun and make them laugh. And, you know, because who knows which direction they were going to go, you know, so to speak. So I figured if I could make them laugh with music, then life would be better for them, for me, for everybody. So I kind of started my first few songs like that. And then I really got deeper into the craft of the blues. It's not that I hadn't played blues before then, because I did. And when I was in California, which is where I lived before Utah,
0: Where in California?
2: Oh, in Southern California, but I was in the Newport Beach, Huntington Beach area, but most of my friends from my later experience in California around, you know, 2008, 2009, 2010, they were living out in the Venice Beach area, and we had this club that would stay open until the wee hours of the morning, and it was a private club, so I don't know what the law says on that, but they just did it, and all these really interesting artsy people were there, and I became friendly with the owners.
0: So you got to play late into the night?
2: Yeah, a lot of slide and, you know, having whiskey and slide guitar and just really, you know, learning the deeper nature of the art form. And, you know, a lot of people say, even Morgan Freeman, who talks about his club down in Clarksdale, Mississippi, where I went, you know, just this past spring on my blues tour, national blues tour, he said that he respects the purity of the blues. And I feel like when you strip away a lot of, you know, fluff or a lot of things that could be contrived, you know, you're trying to force a rhyme. You don't try to force a rhyme with the blues. It's just, it's the way you sing it more than, you know, it's the singer, not the song, so to speak, you know.
0: Yeah. So this album came out in 2017. You went on a tour just this past spring.
2: Yeah, absolutely. And somebody that I used to host, I hosted this kind of like an open mic, kind of like I'm doing here in Juneau.
0: Well, tell us a little bit for our listeners about that.
2: Yeah. Oh, yeah. Every week, not this Thursday, we have a private event, but every week after this Thursday from 5 to 8 p.m., we are having busking night. It's out at the Vintage Food Truck Park in the Valley. And it's been awesome. I mean, we have so many different artists come, and everyone is welcome, and even children, you know, there's no age restrictions. And the idea is simple. I mean, I love playing in the street. I even played on the streets of Juneau here and had a lot of fun doing it. I even wrote a great song that turned into an amazing music video right here on the street performing. Yeah, it's busking. So you show up, and then you hit the stage, and then whatever money people want to throw in the till while your set's going on goes to you, and whatever fun you have also is enjoyed by you and everybody, and it's
0: so if we have
2: great.
0: Somebody listening who wants to sign up and come and play at busking night, what time should they show up?
2: Well, it's pretty casual. I just make sure everybody gets equitable time on stage, you know. I kind
0: of just the 5 to 8 range.
2: Yeah, 5 to 8 show up. When I see your instrument, I'll probably be able to come up to you and ask, you know, how much what you're prepared to play, and help you along, and I do the sound and set everybody up to.
0: It sounds pretty cool setup. It's Thursdays 5 to 8 at Vintage Park, but not this Thursday, but.
2: Every other Thursday after this Thursday, yeah.
0: Okay, all right. I'm gonna check it out next Thursday.
2: Sweet.
0: But anyway, cool. So we get back to this blues album,
2: right.
0: and your proclivity, if as it were, for blues. Though it sounds like we'll get to this. You do a lot of different genres, but we're talking about blues right now, anyway.
2: Yeah. This is something that, again, it found me, and I really gravitated toward it. It was really just. Easy for me as a pure songwriting standpoint. I could, you know, I always enjoyed growing up, like B.B. King. He really was an influence on me, and Stevie Ray Vaughan. I mean, the things these guys were able to do are just so cool, you know, just really no BS about what they're doing. They're just like, okay, you know, all I need is a microphone and my instrument and let's go. It's you don't need smoke and lights and sound and all that. Other stuff that is, you know, not as appealing. So, so I gravitated towards that. I mean, Led Zeppelin, famous themselves for trying to be, you know, the bridge between blues and rock and roll, and the Allman Brothers, who I also grew up listening to and loving. You know, they took a lot of these artists, you know, like, you know, the great Willie Dixon and, you know, Elmore James and people that I really, you know, have dug deep into and really learned to appreciate and, you know,
0: but on this album are all original blues tunes.
2: That's
0: correct?
2: Right. That's what makes it unique. Yeah. Is I kind of wrote. I'm a songwriter, and I just put my songwriting hat on, and I looked at my influences, and I put it all through the blues lens, and again, I just peeled back the layers, and this is kind of what developed. And somebody that inspired this album was a guitarist that I saw for the first time in Moab playing with Johnny Rawls, who's a big name in the blues. Circuit. He's up there in years right now, probably pushing 70, if not 80. But he still comes around down there. And his lead guitarist is a man by the name of Glenn Sherrill.
0: Okay.
2: And I saw him at this, you know, sawdusty kind of bar in the desert with a big dance floor. And I just, you know, I had just kind of gotten to town, and I looked on stage and I was like, what is this guy doing here? He should be on stage with the Allman Brothers. He's like that good. So I always wanted to make a record with him when I saw him in that light. And that's another thing that helped kind of bring this all together, is that from that time in 2012 until we actually made the record, like 5 years later, I'd gotten to know, you know, really well all the different artists. They'd just come down to my, you know, music night, and we were able to kind of easily, you know, kind of get this project together when the time came. And it commemorates, you know, my show. I was on stage every night, and I was usually kicking off the night in front of a, you know, little cool bar, whiskey kind of bar, packed with people.
0: In Moab,
2: on vacation, just like a lot here, you know, similarities there. A lot of, you know, cool tourists coming to town, had a great day, you know, seeing the sights, and they are smiling, and they're like, entertain me. And I'm like, okay, I got you.
0: Yeah.
2: And
0: yeah.
2: This is the music that did it, you know.
0: Well, do you want to, should we play another song from Live
2: awesome.
0: At the Blue Bar?
2: Yeah.
0: Okay.
2: Maybe you could play that first song. It really features Glenn, Ain't Giving Up on Love. It's a really deep cut.
0: Okay. So this is
2: Ain't Giving Up on Love. Even if love's given up on me.
1: Moab, Utah. Please help me welcome the Sky.

0: Cause I ain't giving up on love.
1: Ain't giving up on love. That's Scott Ibex live at the Blue Bar. And Scott Ibex is right here. Nice vocals there, Scott.
2: Well, thank you very much. Live at K2.
1: KRNN.
2: Oh, KR, okay.
1: Yeah, Kate. We are a sister station of KTOO. Once upon a time, more than 15 years ago, not quite 20 years ago, I think it was just KTOO.
2: But it now says it on the building. Kind of large.
1: I know. It's a little confusing at this point, but there's actually three stations.
2: All right.
1: So there's KRNN right here, which is largely local DJs and syndicated mix of music. And,
2: sure.
1: And then there is KXLL,
2: uh-huh.
1: which is Excellent Radio, which is right next door.
2: Cool.
1: Yeah. And they have a show going on right now as well.
2: Awesome. Yeah. And I listen to this station all the time while I'm driving around. So I like the Mountain Stage, E-Town,
1: all
2: that good stuff.
1: And
2: of course, your excellent show and all the local programming is tops.
1: Yeah.
2: So rock on.
1: Well, what a great heartfelt tune we just heard there with Glenn Sherrill on guitar.
2: That's right.
1: And you and Glenn, in the spring of this year, did some touring around Lower 48.
2: It wasn't actually Glenn. It was another artist by the name of Buddy Lane. He's more of a performer, and he does Delta blues, you know. So he finds these artists that he really, you know, digs deeply into and comes up with his versions of their songs, and they're great. You know, he plays soulfully, he plays with professionalism and intention, and he tells stories behind the songs. And it was we were a very interesting match because I was able to support him playing harmonica, which is something that I got really into over the winter in preparation for this tour. And and we just, you know, over the course of performing a month together around the USA, we developed a really solid act, and we wound up at the end of it playing at an opera house in Ouray, Colorado, the Wright Opera House. And yeah, it was like $30-something for a ticket, and almost all the seats were sold, and we got a standing ovation. And and it was just an amazing feeling of like, wow, look what we were able to do. You know, a month on the road, Clarksdale, Mississippi was a shared dream that we had to see and to visit. Mm-hmm. It's like the Nashville of blues, and it's an incredible place, really unpretentious, really, you know, down home, southern, and also just the history is beyond words down there. We literally went to the crossroads where Robert Johnson made his promise to the devil, allegedly.
1: And what did you do at the crossroads?
2: I played a song. I just sang from my heart and soul. That's all I wanted to do is just feel it. And just.
1: And tell me, what does it look like? Is it outdoors? Is it like at an intersection? Or?
2: This is like on two dirt roads meeting each other in the middle of farmland.
1: Is it well marked?
2: No, it's off the map. You got to find like this blues book or something.
1: Buddy
2: did all the reconnaissance on this stuff.
1: Wow.
2: And then I just like helped the ghost hunter style, like, you know, all right, this feels like the spot. And it's like, you know, because we're like kind of guessing on the roads, which, you know, it gets a little murky and dusty when you get off Main Street and in the devil's land, so to speak. But it was an awesome experience.
1: And did you play in Clarksdale, Mississippi?
2: I did. Yeah, I got to play at Bad Apple, which is Sean Apple's club down there. He's a really funny, cool, talented blues artist that plays bitch and slide, really amazing stuff. And he's a funny guy. And he just had me up there, and I was going to play with Heather as well. This really amazing singer and bassist, and she had a great band. And the most exciting thing we did is we went out to Bentonia, which is where Sun House is from, and it has its own...
1: In Mississippi?
2: Yeah, also Skip James is from out there. It has its own, like, haunting kind of sound and this Delta kind of fingerstyle blues legends. And I got to meet Grammy winner Jimmy Duck Holmes, and I got to play before him and everybody there. And, I played, like, three, four songs, and they were like, nah, we want you to keep going. Here's some free peach iced tea. And it was like a million degrees and everything. You know, it's hot down there in Mississippi.
1: When was this?
2: It was in April.
1: And it was hot already.
2: Yeah. Not even the local guys that Jimmy Duck home, his friends, they're all hanging. We're all hanging out on the porch before I went up to play. And they were just like, it's hot, man. And like, it didn't used to be this hot, but, you know, so it was like, cool to, like, you know, be around these 70-year-old blues guys that had, you know, experienced life there. And authenticity. It was just really great, you know, and I just felt right at home. I even got some video of me performing that show. And yeah, it was just, it was really cool how they just, they didn't want to let me off stage there. And it felt like really, like, that's one of the biggest compliments I think I got on that tour, just from that experience.
1: Did you feel kind of like you were living in a dream?
2: Yeah, that's kind of how it felt. You know, you could feel the vibes. And as an artist, I kind of, you know, usually pick up on that kind of thing. And I really, I can't say that it was, you know, perfect. And I mean, it's the blues, you know, so a lot of these songs, some of my favorite songs are about some of the saddest things that you'll ever, you know, hear. But at the same time, the realest things you'll ever hear. So when I was right there, the genuine article in Bentonia playing on the in the last known juke joint of its era, opened in 1940, you know, by Jimmy Duck Holmes's parents. And then he kind of inherited it and went on to release a Grammy winning record. And then, like, to, you know, just to be there and be singing my heart out and having people dig it and then not wanting to let me off stage. That was like, that's kind of what I came for. That's what I signed up for. It had nothing to do with anything else other than art and music and that type of experience. So, yeah, it was awesome.
1: And you were able to share some of your original blues tunes with them.
2: Yeah, absolutely. And they just, they dug it. And that meant a lot to me, you know, because I know where I'm singing from and why I'm singing. And I feel like it was a good match for the previous artists. You know, you stand on the shoulders of the giants before you, so to speak, sonically and, you know, historically in that genre of blues. You know, you admire, you know, the amazing, you know, singing voices and playing of, you know, these artists like Son House, who played, was a contemporary Robert Johnson, you know, and like Skip James and all these other amazing Delta blues artists. And it's just to be in the same place there where B.B. King himself.
1: Yes, yeah, so those are mainly late artists, but you also were playing with or for people who are in the last part years of their lives there.
2: Yeah, Jimmy
1: so that was
2: Holmes.
1: Like the next generation, if as it were, of the greats.
2: That's right. Yeah, absolutely. I mean, you know, they've awarded him and the, you know, over Heather Cross. Sorry, I was trying to remember her last name. She's she's been doing it for many years, and she still looks like a peach. I mean, super nice lady and a great singer, and has a great band of guys she's been playing with for 20 years, and she can really play, and so can, you know, Sean Apple and all these other people I met down there. Kevin Burt really blew our minds over at Hambo. And there's all these juke joints in this.
1: Well, just to be in the juke joints, that must have been kind of felt like you're in a movie or something.
2: Yeah, it's not like any other place. I mean, it's like, you know, the opposite. Like Disney World tries to get all shiny and clean and nice. And this place, like they're literally trying to, like, break the plumbing and, like, you know, so, oh, let me fix that for, you know, like, to make it more authentic, you know. And it's like, wait a minute, what are we doing here? What century are we really in?
1: Right.
2: We're in some kind of, like, Rocky Horror Picture Show time warp back to Bluesville, you know, like 1946 or so. It was really a trip and really cool, you know, to be there. We went to Muscle Shoals in Alabama, where a lot of legendary music was recorded with all the soul legends at Fame Recording Studios. And those are two states I've never been to as well. I've now been to 49 states after this tour in Mississippi and Alabama. We're 48 and 49. Yeah,
1: that's pretty impressive. What's the one state you have to go?
2: Hawaii.
1: I was gonna guess. Should we play another tune from your album?
2: Yeah, that's a great idea. Yeah, you can give him the Mack Truck Blues. It's a classic tune of mine.
1: Okay, here we go.
2: People always like this one.
1: Mack Truck Blues with Scott Ibex here on KRNN Juneau. where it's just about the top of the hour.
3: Yeah, what a great crowd tonight. Hey, this next song's for all you truckers out there whose ladies got you down. It's called the Mack Truck Blues. One, two, three, four.

0: Oh, you're killing me. Wow. Mack Truck Blues, that is with Scott Ibex, live at the Blue Bar is the album, and he's right here in the studio.
1: Live in Juneau, live at KRNN.
0: You got it. Right. Oh, that's a great one.
1: Thank you.
0: Yeah.
1: Yeah, it was always really popular, especially with the end, kind of just singing it out and playing with the crowd there and keeping them hanging. And yeah, I mean, I'll never forget the shows that for 5 years I was playing this blues show every week, and the crowd was just like that. You know, you get a packed room, and they would just go wild for this stuff. And it's
0: you can't beat the blues.
1: No.
0: And I think it's really interesting that you've taken like this traditional like style and then put your own stamp on it with original tunes.
1: Yeah, that's exactly what I did. I just kind of thought about, you know, I don't know, songs occur to me in all different kinds of ways, but as soon as they do, I kind of think about refining them so that they're even more interesting. I mean, every once in a while, there's a song that just reveals itself to me as if it's been there, you know, all along, and in just one, you know, take, it just kind of comes out without much needed. But
0: was Mack Truck Blues one of those?
1: Mack Truck Blues was kind of, you know, I gotta say, it really evolves on the stage over 5 years as well, because what it started as is not what maybe we just heard. And that's what happens with a lot of these songs. Stevie Ray said you never play the same song twice, and if you're with me, I agree with that a lot, because this song in particular, the more I played it, the more, you know, interesting riffs I learned to incorporate in the guitar, to the point where the guitar is also kind of singing in its own way, because I can play it just way better than just a standard, you know, simple way. I'm adding in things that I've learned over years. And I remember some person telling me way back when I was like a kid, before I started releasing records, that, you know, blues is a really interesting art form because you could actually get better as you get older. And the older I get, the more I like the sound of that, you know. So,
0: oh, sure. Yeah, that works.
1: It does.
0: Right?
1: Yeah.
0: Oh, okay. So I do have a note from Frankie here. We are talking to
1: Scott Ibex.
0: Yeah, here in the studio. And he's a musician who is spending summers in Juneau.
1: Yeah, for many summers now.
0: Yeah, and then the rest of the year you live in Czechoslovakia? Is that right?
1: Well, it's now called the Czech Republic.
0: Czech Republic. I'm showing my age.
1: Well, you know, you're not alone. Now on all the drop-down menus, they're calling it Czechia. And so I'm listening to the World Cup, and I'm like, that's not the country's name, Czechia. And everyone's calling it. So I'm like, when are they, like, what is it about this country that people need to, like, mispronounce it, misappropriate it, you know, mnemonically speaking? It's just something else, man.
0: Czech Republic.
1: Okay. Yes, the Czech Republic is the appropriate name. So, yeah, my wife is there with me. I have two kids, and we have a beautiful family, and that's, you know, what I, you know, always wanted and dreamed of when I was on stage 150 shows a year back before I had a family, and I got that, and now it's brought everything into a nice balance, and I'm happy I still get to be here.

0: about half an hour from Poland as well. Okay. So, you know, it's really kind of a, you know, blue collar countryside kind of a place. It's not like a Prague, like the city, but, you know, it's very unique and it's very much a different country, and English is not the language there. So I speak their language the best that I can. And, I get by, you know, kind of doing anything and everything for my family. And, and Juno certainly is a big part of that because, you know, it's kind of hard when you don't speak the local language to have every opportunity open to you, you know. So I view my country very differently than I maybe used to, you know, because you know, they say you can take it for granted and then you leave it. And then, you know, you come back and you're like, wow, you know, I would like to get my family over here, you know, because I feel like I could help us more in a way. But I still, you know, I do what I can and what I need to do.
1: Mm-hmm.
0: And we're very fortunate and, you know, that I'm able to be here and and working and, you know, performing and just existing. And, you know, I love my country and I miss it when I'm not. When the pandemic was going on, I was over there for years and, like, you know, you couldn't come here. And it's like, you know, when I finally got back here, it's like, oh, man, wow, this is great. You know, it's great to be back home. So, yeah.
1: Yeah. And I'm sure it has its benefits too, being over in Europe as well.
0: Yeah, but also the grass is always greener. And when people go over there on vacation, they're like, oh, I could move here, I could live here. And it's like, well, have you? Yeah, because you'd see it a little bit differently if you did, especially if you're trying to make a living and support a family, you know, and living in a foreign country and culture, and it's up to you to do so. It's it's a very different different way of life, but it's got its charms and it's got great things, and then there are good people everywhere, you know.
1: Now, you also do other genres besides blues.
0: I do, and this album here, Love Alarm, actually won an independent music award. I can give it to you actually, and then maybe we can do one track that's not so long off of this one. I released this was like the ultimate record. Like, I didn't have, you know, any budget constraints for it. I'd saved a lot of what I could before I made it, and, you know, everyone was really friendly on my creative production team that made this. But I got just an all-star cast, all my favorite musicians, and we just went to town, and it's amazing what happened in the end. I mean, we got 60 plus tracks, you know, of recordings. You know, we literally went upstairs and got glass bottles and we're playing them for percussion, you know. I mean, we did whatever we wanted, and we had fun doing it, and it literally went up against Putumayo Records and all these other things, and I won a self-produced international music award with this record. It's the only contest I ever submitted to.
1: Oh, congratulations.
0: Well, thank you. Thank you very much.
1: What should we play?
0: Let's play All I Ever Wanted Was You.
1: And that is?
0: Number 3, third track.
1: Okay. Number 3, lucky number 3.
0: Considered one of the best songs of 2024, according to the award.
1: All right. Here we go.

0: Oh, wow. Nice stuff. Scott Ibex right here in the studio. That was All I Ever Wanted Was You from the album Love Alarm, which won an award from the Indie Acoustic Project.
1: That's right.
0: And this is your most recent album.
1: It is. Yeah. I believe released in 2024. And yeah, that's the only contest I ever submitted to. A lot of people email you and what they really want is your money for an entrance fee. but this was a real contest, you know, I did not expect to be a winner of it, but I was. I guess it can happen.
0: Yeah. and now we've gone from blues to, what would you call this? It's kind of poppy. It's kind of...
1: I would say indie rock.
0: Indie rock?
1: Yeah.
0: Yeah,
1: and there's like, you know, the title track is something that, you know, I play for a lot of tourists, and they often are giving like applause at the end of it. I know you're interested in October Sky. There's a lot of, you know, all of these songs are really pretty deep and well thought through, and 60 tracks recorded. You know, we're recording bottles from the, you know, as percussion instruments, and we really spared. You know, left no stone unturned in terms of like what was creatively possible when we were working on this album. So, yeah, there's a lot of deep tunes on this, deep cuts, I guess you could say, that, you know, I hope someday we'll get their due. I mean, I think the award's definitely a good stamp to have on it to help it along its way.
0: But as far as getting attention for your music these days, I mean, how do you do it? I mean, or not when
1: that's $1 million question right there. Yeah.
0: I think any artist asks that, right? Because there's so much talent in many different arts, book writing, visual arts. And then you see something by someone, you know, is better or as good as something that's making $1 gazillion and has $1 gazillion followers.
1: But they don't have the promotional backing,
0: right?
1: Pretty much, you know. I mean, a lot of the idea that a lot of these artists that became big just had this great song and then enough people heard of it. Maybe like 10, 15 years ago, that's how things were getting viral on YouTube. But I feel like there's a promotional stream at work right now that is more in line with kind of, you know, there's a reason that, like, you know, Taylor Swift and Selena Gomez and Ariana Grande, or, you know, they have these millions of views. Or, I mean,
0: they're like machines.
1: Yeah, in a way. I mean, I like Post Malone. I like, you know, some other artists that are out there kind of doing, you know, making art at a high level and getting super, that are super famous for it. But I can't say that I'm a big fan of a lot of this pop art, you know, that's, you know, currently out there, but they have an advantage, and you know, the promotional advantage is the advantage. So, like, you know, if the Living Color, I just thought about this, you know, they have this song called Too Much Information from like the late 1990s, you know, and I feel like, you know, that even at the forefront of the information superhighway, which what we used to call back then, was like, boom. That was like a premonition of everything to come, a harbinger of everything that that is happening now. And, you know, putting the reins back on it, so to speak, you know, saving the promotional advantages. I don't know if you know about astroturfing, but like, that's like, I don't even know how current that is.
0: Astroturfing?
1: Yeah, apparently it was some way that you could get a promotional advantage to, you know, get to all the different would-be listeners, you know. But it was kind of frowned upon because you could pay a lot of money to do it, and those that had access to the money to pay for it had an unfair advantage over other indie artists that are
0: That could also be if you have the money to pay for a publicist or a promotional thing, then that could help.
1: Yeah, exactly. Like, it pays to be, you know, Eddie Van Halen's son. His music is good, but he's lucky that he's Eddie Van Halen's son. Otherwise, he might be sitting in the same chair as I am right now, to be quite frank.
0: So I have a question from a fellow DJ. Do you have any gigs planned for Juno?
1: Yeah. I am performing every Thursday, but it's not really a, you know, just only me, come and see only me.
0: Right.
1: You know?
0: It's at Vintage Park. Kind of an open mic busking
1: right.
0: kind of thing.
1: So that's where you can kind of see me. And I've been talking to some venues about performing, you know, but right now it's like every Thursday I've got that, you know, where you can come and I'll probably do a set, you know. And then if somebody would ask me to do a certain kind of set, like, hey, can you play some of that blues? Then yeah, I can play a blues. I can play a blues set, you know.
0: Sure.
1: So
0: for those of you just tuning in, that is 5 to 8 p.m. every Thursday, but not tomorrow, with
1: yes,
0: the exception
1: that's
0: of
1: right.
0: tomorrow at Vintage Park Food Truck.
1: Vintage Food Truck Park.
0: Food yeah. Truck Park. Yes.
1: Across from Safeway in the Valley on Clinton Drive, I believe it is. Yeah. Yeah. Absolutely. So I'm performing there weekly as of right now, and yeah, I had different performances last year. Some were more private in nature, you know, where I was playing for healthcare people.
0: You do a house show?
1: Yeah, I would love to do a house show if the right kind of house show materialized, where a bunch of cool people wanted to get together and get down and, you know, turn off their phones and stuff like that and listen to some music. Then
0: okay, well,
1: let's do it.
0: All right, well, let's
1: throw
0: those
1: it out
0: of, those of you who are listening, if you have a house that needs a show, and you can invite some really cool people, Scott is game. All right.
1: Cool.
0: Well, we have
1: one
0: more song to go out with, and this is October Sky. That's number 7 on this, right? Okay, so tell us about this tune.
1: All right. October Sky. I don't think it's ever been played on the radio before. Very cool. So international radio debut. October Sky is about questions. It's about questions when you reach a certain age, and hard questions that you have to ask yourself, like, you know, these reflective questions of, am I dreams chasing bills, you know, or like, what do I really want to be doing?
0: Are
1: my bills chasing dreams? Yeah. I mean, you know, you'll hear it's a whole series of questions like that. And then, you know, Bohemian Salad is so ripe for the fall, you know, as the prodigal sons leave, blows at the call, expectations chase for hopes gonna rise, and so on and so forth. I'm not gonna, you know, poetically reveal the entire song, but that's the beginning of it. So.
0: Well, thank you so much, Scott Ibex, for joining us today in the studio on Stormy Weather with Katie B. We're going to go out here with, is it instrumental at the beginning at all?
1: Yes.
0: Okay. So this is October Sky. This is on Scott's latest album, Love Alarm. Thanks, Scott.
1: Thanks, Katie.
0: All right. Take care.
1: You too.

yourself real. Don't expect too much. It's just a dance for Carol. Hey, you know

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2: 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This is Katie B. It's the stormy weather. Getting into about the last 25 minutes or so of the show. Just want to thank again Scott Ibex for joining us tonight in the studio with his album Live at the Blue Bar, and also his latest album, where I just played October Sky to start that last set. After that was One-Eyed Jack, new from Charlie Crockett, Revolution from The Beatles. And those two were from none other than President Obama's summer playlist. Yes, Barack Obama for years now has been making a summer playlist, and it's kind of fun to listen to it and choose a few tunes to share with you. What I have queued up next is some women. The tune is I've Endured, and this is a collaboration between Lindsay Lou, Sarah Jarosz, and Brittany Haas.

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1: And you are listening to Stormy Weather with Katie B. And we just had a really nice set there. Northern Sky from the late, great Nick Drake. Oh, so nice. Before that, we heard Baby, Now That I Found You. That was a cover from Ella Bright and Neil Horan. Also in that set, I Want To, new from Lily Miola. We started out the set with I've Endured from Lindsay Liu, Sarah Jarosz, and Brittany Haas. I want to thank once again Scott Ibex for coming in the studio tonight and talking about his music, his blues tour of the Delta Blues territory in the spring, his album Live at the Blue Bar, and of course his latest album, and what it's like to be a musician and a dad and somebody who lives in two different countries over the course of the year. A lot going on there. Well, I want to let you know a couple things that are happening tomorrow, actually. I'm looking at the community calendar that you can reach at krnn.org. Just go to the drop-down menu there and go to community calendar. And what jumps out to me is tomorrow, Thursday the 6th of August from 5:30 to 7:30, a former Juneau resident, Joyce Perry Moore, will be doing an author signing to celebrate her book called Fill the Room, An Invitation to Take Up Space. So there will be books available for purchase and a signing. That's again 5:30 tomorrow at Hearthside Books at 2 Marine Way. Also tomorrow at 5:30 is Science on Tap. Now, this is the downstairs at Devil's Club, kind of the beer hall part of Devil's Club. It's every first Thursday of the month, which would be tomorrow. And in collaboration with the UAS, Science on Tap brings local scientists into the tap room to share the fascinating work they're doing right here in Juneau. Each month features a different speaker and topic, followed by a casual Q&A. You can learn, ask questions, and enjoy the meeting of science and community. That's free and for all ages. Science on Tap. That's tomorrow, 5:30 at the Devil's Club downstairs room. And also, it's, let's see what else is happening tomorrow night. 9 o'clock tomorrow night, open mic at the Alaskan and karaoke at the Crystal Saloon at the same time. Also, it is First Friday on the 7th of August. That's this week, day after tomorrow. If you want to see all the stuff that's happening for First Friday, I'd recommend going to jahc.org and just click on their First Friday events. Yes, but we do know that the Juneau Arts Humanities Council always has a featured artist. I think you can find out about that if you go to their website. Okay, we have just enough time for one more tune. And those of you who are on social media and are music lovers or otherwise may know that Glenn Hansard, a true Irish bard, poet, musician, and mentor and support for many, many fellow musicians, died tragically at the age of 56 in a motorcycle crash just about 10 days ago. And a big funeral for him yesterday, actually, in Dublin in St. Patrick's Cathedral. The wake, what an Irish wake. The whole town of Dublin had an outdoor wake. So what I have queued up for me, a very moving song from Glenn Hansard. It is called What Happens When the Heart Just Stops.

0: And he is gone. Late, great Glenn Hansard there. With What Happens When the Heart Just Stops, from actually his latest album, Don't Settle, Volume 2 from Transmissions West, that was recorded live at a place called the Funk House in Berlin, Germany. It is 9 o'clock here on KRNN Juno. 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
1: To hear about what they're working on and how they're shaping Alaskan creative culture.

Townes Van Zandt from 1972, the song No Lonesome Tune from his second studio album. It's Cindy on Folk Alley. So happy to have you along today. Hope everything's going all right with you. One of my favorite bands up next, Blind Pilot. This record, In the Shadow of the Holy Mountain, was their first album in 8 years. They put it out in 2024. Produced by Josh Kaufman of Bonnie Light Horseman. So lots of good stuff happening in the dynamics of this record. We'll hear the song Pocket Knife. This is Blind Pilot.

Lisa Hannigan wrapping up that set featuring Rayla Montaigne. Man, they sound really good together. Lisa Hannigan, an Irish singer-songwriter who kind of got her career kicked off by being in Damien Rice's band for a while. Tumultuous time for them both. That is from her album Passenger from 2011. She releases albums like pretty sporadically, but she is very talented. Jeffrey Martin right before that with Golden Thread, also Taj Mahal, and it was Blind Pilot. It's Cindy on Folk Alley. Let's hear Billy Bragg and Joe Henry with The Midnight Special.

0: Song from Gyola wrapping up that set, the song Home from her Orphan Offering EP, which was an early release that she did back in 2016. Caleb Clotter and Reeb Wilms right before that, and it was Billy Bragg and Joe Henry kicking it off. I'm Cindy House. Thanks for joining us today. I love this Loudon Wainwright song. This one recorded live. It's a relationship about a brother and a sister. Here's The Picture from Loudon Wainwright III.
1: There are pictures on the piano, pictures of family, mostly my kids, but there's an old picture of you and me. You were 5 and I was 6 in 1952. That was 40 years ago. How could it be true? We were sitting outside drawing at a table meant for cards, and it must have been in autumn. Fallen leaves in the front yard with a shoebox full of crayons, full of colors oh so bright.

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Because she thinks he's wonderful when he is not so sure.

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Lots of musicians surprisingly released two albums that year. Bob Dylan, Lovin' Spoonful, Pete Seeger, Simon & Garfunkel. 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

Song from Gabby Moreno, wrapping up that set, covering Bob Dylan, I'll Be Your Baby Tonight. Oh, man, love that version. She is so cool. Edie Carey right before that with The Nights, also Noam Pikelny, and it was Loudon Wainwright III with a live version of his song The Picture, kicking it off. I'm Cindy Howes, happy to have you here on Folk Alley today. Up next, here's Liv Green with the song Flowers.

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That's Cliff Everhart on Folk Alley from the Bob Dylan tribute album, A Nod to Bob, which I think is maybe the best tribute album title name. That is I Want You from Cliff Everhart, a Bob Dylan song. It's Cindy House. Hello and welcome to Folk Alley. How nice to have you. Let's do another tribute up next. This is Adia Victoria from the My Black Country compilation album featuring all songs written by Alice Randall, a black woman who is a country songwriter who had never had her songs recorded by black female artists. So let's take a listen. This is Adia Victoria doing Went for a Ride on Folk Alley.

Randy Newman wrapping up that set from 1972's Sail Away, the song Political Science. Nikki Lane right before that with Jackpot, heard the Green Cards, Girl in the Telescope, and Adia Victoria starting off our set. It's your host, Cindy Howes, hanging out with you today on Folk Alley. Hope all is well. We'll do a track right now. Bonnie Raitt wrote this song, recorded by The Chicks on their album Wide Open Spaces. This is Give It Up or Let Me Go from The Chicks.

Ani DiFranco, oh my gosh. When I hear the opening of that version of Fire Door from Living in Clip, my heart just like beats along with the drum beat. I love it so much. Fire Door from Ani DiFranco, Living in Clip, her double live album from 1997. John Mook, right before that, the Ugandan singer-songwriter that is based in Austin, Texas. That is the track Lucky Love from John Mook, and it was the Chicks starting us off. It's Cindy Howes. This is an in-studio performance from Anna Eggie.

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It's been an incredible 20-year journey since Crooked Still released Shaken by a Low Sound. And now Folk Alley wants to hear how that music lives on in you. 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

Twisted Pine, that song featuring Ally McGurk from their album Love Your Mind, their 2024 release. Also, Mile 12 right before that, two Boston bands back to back. We heard the song Cold Wind. Alice Gerard in the set, which started with Anna Egge, a live version of her song White Tiger, recorded just for Folk Alley. It's Cindy, and up next, we'll do Elin Jewel covering Loretta Lynn. Here's Fist City.

0: It's time for the New Urban Jazz Lounge and your host, Mr. Bob Baldwin.
1: Thanks for stopping by the New Urban Jazz Lounge. We celebrate music, but in particular contemporary jazz with touches of urban and Brazilian flavors. Bob Baldwin here. How you guys doing? Did you enjoy the World Cup? Spain shocked the world by beating Argentina. Amazing, amazing performance. That was nice. I enjoyed that. Let's get into some smooth jazz in hour number one, and I will be playing the long-awaited album by yours truly in hour number two. Let's get it started with D.S. Wilson with Nuance here at the New Urban Jazz Lounge. We are in session.

Huge Groove with the Phoenix, his latest release here at the New Orleans Jazz Lounge, brand new album. He's been off the scene for a couple of years, so glad to see him back. We're from Najee and Will Downing with Catch a Feeling. Hot record on the radio these days. Joaquim Joyner on the sax with Boss Remix. Down to the Bone, tasty music called Get Up and Dance, and D.S. Wilson got it started with Nuance. We got something really hot from guitar man Nils, who does a really nice version of a Frankie Beverly tune, and it's hot, as well as Aziza Miller and some more Rodney Franklin around the corner here at the New Urban Jazz Lounge.

You're listening to the New Urban Jazz Lounge, where you hear great legends like Quincy Jones, Sergio Mendez, Stevie Wonder, David Sample, Oscar Peterson, Will Downing, Bob James, Pat Metheny, Norman Connors, and much, much more. Here at the New Urban Jazz Lounge, music for your soul.

very exciting track from a group called Caldera. They were hot in the 70s and 80s. They teamed up with Diarrhea on vocals, singing them high notes, with a track called Sky Islands here at the New Urban Jazz Lounge, title track. Also heard from Rodney Franklin. We've been exploring his catalog for a while, and we've been playing him throughout the journey of New Urban Jazz going back to 2008. That's the way I feel about your love for Rodney Franklin. We heard from Aziza Miller, something brand new from New York, New York. I'm That Woman. That's Aziza doing it all. Piano, writing, singing. Nice. Neil's got it started with Joy and Pain, as we lost Frankie Beverly not too long ago. But his music is eternal. And Neil's put a beautiful spin on a great classic from Mr. Frankie Beverly, who is no doubt smiling on this arrangement. Around the corner, we got some Chaka Khan, but not the Chaka Khan you know. How about the jazzier side of Chaka Khan? Teaming up with Freddie Hubbard, Stanley Clark, Lenny White. Yeah, that's the next thing you're going to hear. As well as Carmen Lundy here at the New Urban Jazz Lounge.

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0: One of the coolest records made by pianist Joe Sample. Came through the ranks of the Crusaders in Houston, Texas as a teenager with two of his high school buddies. They made lots of music and traveled all around the world. This track by Joe Sample is a masterpiece called Mystery Child. From the album Did You Feel That, here at the New Urban Jazz Lounge. Where we also heard a young man from Italy, his name is Nicola Conchi. We got two tracks off his album Rituals. We heard Like Leaves in the Wind and Karma Flower. Came out in the late 2000s. Also Sabrina Mayeros, 2004 with Equilibria and a tune called Love Sorte. And we pulled out a nice classic track from Rodney Franklin when he was doing his thing hot and heavy in the 80s and 90s. Rodney Franklin, Vibrations from the Endless Flight disc. Around the corner, we have some more fantastic music. Carol Albert, the Rainforest Band, Eric Darius, Al Jarreau. Missy departed the show so far on newurbanjazz.com. Click a button, this is on demand. We'll take care of the rest. We have an app for that. And we're on TuneIn. Hope that you get a chance to dig in and check out New Urban Jazz 24/7. I will be at the Toledo Jazz Festival, co-headlining with Lindsey Webster on August the 14th. It's a Friday. Hope you get a chance to check it out if you happen to be in that area, Toledo, Detroit, that area. Also got a new album called Bespoke. You can get that in the stores now. Hope you get a chance to check that out as well. You can also check out the album at BobBaldwin.com. 1 hour down, one to go.
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Welcome back to hour number two. This is the New Urban Jazz Lounge. Bob Baldwin here. You there. We've got a wonderful hour for you. I've been working on this album called Bespoke for many, many, many, many months, and it is finally out, and I'm going to play the entire thing for you. Some of the tracks you may have already heard in singles, but I'm going to play it for you nonetheless and give you a little narration along the way. Let's get it started with a track called Caribbean Breezeway. It's something I wrote when I was in Tobago last summer and called on two wonderful musicians, Mr. Andy Norrell and Clifford Charles, helping me out on this one. Caribbean Breezeway here at the New Urban Jazz Lounge. We're back in the groove.

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1: Sinto muita saudade.

just about 20 years ago, I had the opportunity of working with these fine young men from Brazil. They call themselves Azimuth. They are the first contemporary Brazilian jazz band to pop up in the mid-70s. These guys are in their 80s now. Had a chance to work with them 20 years ago in Brazil. It was a blast. We reunited in 2024 in Brooklyn at the Brooklyn Bowl. I sat in with them one evening at the Brooklyn Bowl. It was a blast. We reunited, broke bread, and we hooked up with their wonderful track, Last Summer in Rio, a record that was really big for them in the late 70s. So that's yours truly with Azimuth and Café da Silva on percussion from the brand new album, Bespoke. Hope that you enjoyed that. We heard a track called Love Will Find a Way, the great Lionel Richie classic that he wrote with Greg Fillinganes, and always one of those favorite tunes of mine back in the 80s. So we redid it. Hope that you enjoyed that. Heard a track called Rise Above It, which I wrote during COVID. It's one of those things, you're in the house and you're trying to figure out what's going on with this disease, and you want to do everything you can to take care of your family, protect your family, and rise above the situation. So that's a track called Rise Above It. Got it started with Caribbean Breezeway, something I wrote on vacation with my family in Tobago. Had a chance to work with Andy Norrell and Clifford Charles. I called Andy before I got off the island because I wrote the song in the hotel room. I said, oh man, I got a tune for you I think you sound great on. And he obliged, and it was an honor to play with him. Caribbean Breezeway. Around the corner, more music from the brand new album, which you just heard, Bespoke. We got some more tracks to share with you for the very first time. So that hope that you enjoy. So we hope that you enjoy the journey through the album Bespoke here at the New York Jazz Lounge.

0: something brand new from yours truly. The album Bespoke and features a gospel pianist on this track. The song's called Ocean View. The pianist's name is Kevin Wade, fantastic musician out of Harlem. He tapped me to produce his record for him, and we ended up doing a collaboration, so it was wonderful. That's Kevin on piano, and I was playing the synth. Hopefully that you enjoyed that. We heard Hypnotic. Hep is the new hip. 100 Years of Cool, which I dedicate to my father. Heard a wonderful track called Verdadero. I didn't write it. Written by a Brazilian by the name of Jabushko. And he wrote this very, very wonderful track when he had a trip to a small city in Cuba at a coffee shop. Nice. Verdadero. And we got to start with Beijo Parchito, which features a wonderful guitarist who I've known for a very long time. His name is Toninho Horta. Toninho wrote an interlude for Earth, Wind & Fire many, many years ago, which was inspired by the first half of the tune that you heard. So for those who know that Brazilian rhyme, it was inspired by a wonderful guitarist out of Brazil by the name of Toninho Horta. I had a chance to work with him on this track and have him singing Portuguese, and he had me singing Portuguese. I don't know how well that went, but we had fun doing it. From the album, Bespoke. We got one more set around the corner with three more tracks from this album, which is available today. It's finally out in the street. Hope you guys get a chance to check it out. You can also listen to it at BobBaldwin.com in full length. Around the corner, more music from yours truly. This is the New Urban Jazz Lounge.
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0: We're replaying Last Summer in Rio, but this is the Brazil mix. We call it the Rio mix. Earlier we played the New York City mix. This guy's a little more lively on this one, a little more action, a little more intensity, a little more jungle, a little more Brazilian. From the album Bespoke, brand new music from yours truly. It's out this week. We hope that you get a chance to check it out. That was Azimuth and Cafe Da Silva teaming up with yours truly. Before that, we heard a track called Don't Sweat the Small Stuff. Sometimes the titles mean more than the music, but as you see, it's a laid-back track inspired by a phrase that I say all the time. Don't sweat the small stuff. I wrote a wonderful track with Marion Meadows way back in 2000 called A Secret Place, which featured Norman Brown. We recut that record. And a track called You and Me Tonight got things started from the album Bespoke. It was a pleasure finally getting it out and playing it for you. And we'll be playing it on the road here and there and everywhere this summer. So if you get a chance to check us out, please, it would be great to see you. If you missed any part of the show, newurbanjazz.com, click a button. This is On Demand. We'll take care of the rest. I'll be in Baltimore, Keystone Corner, Baltimore, Maryland, August 1st. It's a Saturday. Looking forward to that. And we'll be at the Toledo Glass City Jazz Festival playing on Friday, August 14th. Sharing the stage with Miss Lindsay Webster. Looking forward to that as well. So for more information, bobbaldwin.com. And of course, you can check out the new album also at bobbaldwin.com or your favorite retailer. Until next week, please see me in my office in 6 days and 22 hours. You don't want to be late. You don't want to miss any part of this groove. More great music next week. Until we meet again. Signing off. God bless. Peace. Shalom. Ciao.
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That is Mavis Staples live on stage with an all-star band backing her up. Buddy Miller on guitars, Sam Bush, mandolin and fiddle and banjo, and just a whole host of other talented musicians too. Mavis Staples with Will the Circle Be Unbroken. I'm Elena C. Thanks for listening to Folk Alley. 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If that's you, thank you for your support. Going through a breakup is not easy, to say the least. S.G. Goodman says, it's constant. There's no escaping the heartbreak. This is from S.G. Goodman's recording, Teeth Marks.

Classic from Crosby, Stills, Nash and Young, pulled from their 1974 stadium tour. Tons of recordings made that year. You heard Helpless. If you love classics, please check out Folk Alley's Classic Folk Stream. 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Also coming up, a Folk Alley exclusive. The Mavericks, making music for you next. A song called Not Worth It.

From the Grammy Award-nominated album, The River and the Thread, that is Roseanne Cash with A Feather's Not a Bird. Also in that set, She and Him, that's a duo, and the duo's seventh studio album, Melt Away, is a tribute to Brian Wilson, She and Him, with a cover of Darlin'. And to start, the Mavericks. The Mavericks singing It's Not Really Worth It, and that comes from their 2020 release, En Español. It was 2008 that we got to welcome Kerry Rodriguez into the Folk Alley Studios. This is one of the songs she sang.

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Lots of musicians surprisingly released two albums that year. Bob Dylan, Lovin' Spoonful, Pete Seeger, Simon & Garfunkel. 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

couple of brothers making some good music for you right there. It's the Cactus Blossoms, the brother duo from Minneapolis, Minnesota. From their 2022 release, One Day, you heard Is It Over? Shamika Copeland shared Uncivil War. That's the title track from her 2020 release. William Prince in that set, his beautiful voice shining through on a song called Grace. And a Folk Alley exclusive recorded way back in 2008, Carrie Rodriguez, a song called Ragdoll. We've had Ferris and Jason Romero in the studios before. Check out some of their exclusive sessions at folkalley.com. This comes from their 2022 album, Tell 'Em You Were Gold.

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Townes Van Zandt on Folk Alley, starting a new hour with that song called At My Window. Wherever you're listening to Folk Alley from, whether it's in a room or at your own window, thanks for joining me. I'm Elena C., and you're going to hear from Aoife O'Donovan, Dietrich Strauss, and Chastity Brown coming up before the end of this hour. Willie Carlisle is a musician who's got an interesting perspective on the world, and this comes from his album Peculiar Missouri.

Celtic Virtuosity right there from the band Danu, a song about really missing someone. A song by Tommy Sands, that's called County Down. Aoife O'Donovan, Cher Detour Sign. Ali Farka Touré and Toumani Diabaté in that set as well, an instrumental from about 2005. And Willie Carlisle with a heartbreaking song, a country ballad about the struggles of being queer in a world that's terrified of your identity. That's how Willie Carlisle talks about that song, Life on the Fence, comes from his album Peculiar Missouri. Bobby Drentry making music for you next on Folk Alley.

Two musical partners right there, singing a song called I Shall Not Be Moved. It's Rhiannon Giddens with Francesco Tirisi. Comes from their album, They're Calling Me Home. You also heard Dietrich Strauss in that set with Out of Mind, and a classic from Bobby Gentry, The Ode to Billy Joe, and that comes from 1967. If you love classics from the 60s and earlier, check out Folk Alley's Classic Folk Stream. 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This one is one we did with Chastity Brown in 2020.

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It's a love song to the kids, Leon Timbo says, to the daughters especially. Leon Timbo with Galaxy, that comes from his album Lovers and Fools, Volume 2. Latham McCalla always doing super interesting work. And in 2022, she released an album inspired by some work she was doing with the archives of Radio Haiti, the first radio station in Haiti to report news in Haitian Creole, the voice of the people. From the album Breaking the Thermometer, here's Fort Dimanche.

Duvalier, during the Duvalier years of the dictatorship in Haiti. To me, it was a period of silence and of fear. I was 17, my family, my uncle, my aunt, and four of my cousins were arrested, and they were killed. They were taken to Fort Dimanche, the infamous prison under the Duvalier regime, and they were killed. And to me, that event really marked my choice. I decided that I could no longer accept this to continue. And one way I thought I could change it is by being a journalist.

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That's a classic from The Byrds, their take of Bob Dylan's Mr. Tambourine Man. It's from their debut album. That was the first single from the record, too. The Byrds, here on Folk Alley, 1965, when that came out. Good to have you along, and thank you for listening. I'm Elena C., and I've got all sorts of good music coming your way, including something from Lula Wiles. We're going to go back about 7 years or so. And something new from Bronwyn Keith Hines, too. Stay close. The Highwaymen, you know that supergroup. It's Amanda Shires, Brandi Carlile, Maren Morris, and Natalie Hemby. Back in 2023, they recorded one of their concerts, or a couple of their concerts, I should say, at the Gorge Amphitheater, which is about 3 hours outside of Seattle. And they've released that live concert recording now. Came out at the end of May. The Highwaymen with their version of You Were Always on My Mind.

Twisted Pines, a group with roots in Boston, and that's from their 2017 debut self-titled album. You heard Twisted Pine with Hold On Me. Meikle Marx and the Resurrectors shared Hard Times. You heard Sean Rao in that set, Promise of You, and from an album that came out at the end of May, a live concert recording from the High Women. That's Amanda Shires, Brandi Carlile, Maren Morris, and Natalie Hemby. You heard a version of You Were Always On My Mind. If you like new music, don't forget about our Fresh Cuts page and our Fresh Cuts music stream. 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This is some new music from John R. Miller, a musician born in the D.C. area, raised in West Virginia. New album came out in early June called The Great Unknowing.

That's a song that's been around for a long, long time, at least since 1938, something that Alan Lomax recorded in print. The Rambling Gambler. You heard a version from the McDades. Roving Gambler. Pulled that from the McDades' most recent recording, which was released at the end of May, called Thread the Light. Lula Wiles shared Shaking as It Turns, and John R. Miller with If You Could Only See Me Now. That's from the album he released at the beginning of June called The Great Unknowing. I've got new music for you from Bronwyn next, also known as Bronwyn Keith Hines. She's an incredible fiddle player. In fact, has won the IBMA Fiddle Player of the Year Award a couple of times. Former member of Molly Tuttle and Golden Highway. Now kind of starting afresh as Bronwyn. A new album's coming out August 14th. It's called Rattlin' Bones.

It's time to celebrate the father of folk. Right now, streaming in Folk Alley's holiday stream, it's a special Woody Guthrie tribute playlist in honor of Guthrie's July birthday. 6 hours of music curated by Woody's daughter, Nora Guthrie, including numerous covers and, of course, plenty of performances by the man himself. 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

That is Patty Griffin on Folk Alley, Where I Come From. Caleb Cottle shared the Ballad of Country Ham. And you heard from Trey Burt in that set, too. Plus something new from Bronwyn, also known as Bronwyn Keith Hines, an incredible fiddle player and musician. Bronwyn's got a new album out in August called Rattlin' Bones. You heard Sticks and Stones. Music keeps rolling on Folk Alley. It never, ever stops, in fact. And I'm glad to keep it going next with something brand new from the Jayhawks.

goodbye to you too, Pa. Little sister, you'll have to wait a while to come along. Goodbye to this house and all its memories. We all just got too old to say we're wrong. I got to make one last trip to my bedroom. Guess I'll have to leave some stuff behind. Funny how the same old crooked pictures, they just don't look the same to me. Shedding no more tears, Ma. There ain't no use in shouting at me, Pa. I can't live no longer with your fears, Ma. I love you, but that hasn't helped at all. All of us has got to do what matters. Each of us must see the things that we can see. Though it was long ago, you must remember that you were once as young and scared as me. 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I know how hard it is now to be younger, and I know you tried to keep me from the cold. Well, thanks for all you've done. It may sound hollow. Thank you for the good times that we've known. But I must have.

I've got my suitcase and I must go now. 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Sorry, Ma, I don't know where I'm going. Remember, little sister, look ahead. Tomorrow I'll be in some other sunrise. Maybe I'll have someone by my side. 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Father, you taught me well. Goodbye. Goodbye, Mama. Goodbye to you too.

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Sandy Denny singing with Fairport Convention, as she did for a while. That's called Genesis Hall. Good to have you along as we start a new hour of music. It's member-supported music on member-supported Folk Alley, and I'm Elena C. Glad to join you. Keb Mo has a voice that is worth listening to, I think, and this comes from his album Good to Be.

Back when they recorded that song called Echo, which comes from the album Blind Faller, they were known as Mandolin Orange. These days, the duo performs as Watch House. Van Morrison from 1971, the title track from his record Tupelo Honey, and Keb Mo shared Good Strong Woman. Coming up on Folk Alley, you're going to hear an exclusive Folk Alley recording from really a super group. It's the group Barnstar. You'll hear from them in about 15 minutes. It's Mipso making music for you next.

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We don't have much time to find a better way. We got to give more than we take. 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It's the only way. 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

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It's a song called Give a Little More. 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That's a group featuring Mark Arelli and Zachariah Hickman, Jake Armerding, Taylor Armerding, and Charlie Rose. Barnstar, making music for you next. 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

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She sleeps in the kitchen with her feet in the hall. She's eating hog eyes. 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

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Was looking around to see what I could see, and suddenly a paratrooper landed on me. 7 tanks, howitzer, army field kitchen, a 5-star general. The reason for it was, you see, is time for the kids to go to school. Well, now what's the use in my working so hard when it got me gal in the rich folks yard? 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

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You take it easy.

a more contemporary version of a classic love song from Tom Paxton. Buffalo Rose, a group out of Pittsburgh, teaming up with Tom Paxton, as a matter of fact, for a cover of Paxton's I Give You the Morning. And that comes from Buffalo Rose's EP called Rabbit. In the spring of 2022, Caroline Spence put out an album, and she called it True North. Why that title? Well, she says, because it's the moment that I've truly found my direction. With this album, I am feeling and saying what I need to say as an artist. From Caroline Spence's True North, here's The Gift.

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Two great musicians teaming up, as they should. Robert Plant, Alison Krauss. That's a song by Geeshy Wiley. It's called Last Kind Word Blues. Geeshy Wiley, an American country blues singer, a guitar player too, recorded six songs for Paramount Records, issued back in 1930, and that's a cover of Last Kind Word Blues. Robert Plant, Alison Krauss recorded it on their second collaboration, 2021's album Raise the Roof. Here's Andara on Folk Alley.

0: We're making a live record here, and that's not until the end of side three. Matter of fact, this is your big chance to get on the record right now. Help me out with the words on this one.
1: When I woke up this morning, things were looking bad. 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
0: 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I dreamed the police heard everything I thought. What then? Well, I went to court and the judge's name was Hoffman. Ah, but fortunately, now this is your turn, so you're coming up here. Not too perfect, but wanted to sound like a regular crowd. I have the key to escape reality.

the late, great John Prine with Illegal Smile. Robert Ellis and Courtney Hartman in that set, offering up a tribute to a different iconic John from their album Dear John, which is a tribute to John Hartford. You heard a cover of them way long time ago times. Belle and Sebastian in that set, haven't heard from them in a while. And Andara with An Alien in Minneapolis. How does it feel to be someone different? That's the question Andara's wondering with that song. James Taylor's wondering about some things with this song. It's called Blossom.

Inspired by a place Alison Russell says was really, really important to her, a place she spent as much time as she could during her turbulent childhood. That's a song called Fourth Day Prayer. It's on Alison Russell's album, Outside Child. Edie Carey with a love song called The Cypress and the Oak, and a classic from James Taylor. It's called Blossom, comes from his 1970 record called Sweet Baby James. More classics waiting for you on the Classic Folk Channel. 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

In 2006, an album arrived that fundamentally shifted the landscape of modern roots music. Crooked Still's Shaken by a Low Sound. Folk Alley invites you to become part of that legacy. 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

Sometimes you just want to have a wild night out, and that's what that song's about. Honky Tonk Nights. Vince Gill singing along, joining the Del McCurry Band for that song. It's on the Del McCurry Band's 2022 release called Almost Proud. Wrapping things up this hour on Folk Alley with another 2022 release. Bonnie Raitt put out a record called Just Like That, and this is a song from the Brothers Landreth, Bonnie Raitt's cover of Made Up Mind.

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That is Mavis Staples live on stage with an all-star band. Backing her up, Buddy Miller on guitars, Sam Bush, mandolin and fiddle and banjo, and just a whole host of other talented musicians too. Mavis Staples with Will the Circle Be Unbroken. I'm Elena C. Thanks for listening to Folk Alley. Member supported, in case you didn't know. 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If that's you, thank you for your support. Going through a breakup is not easy, to say the least. S.G. Goodman says, it's constant. There's no escaping the heartbreak. This is from S.G. Goodman's recording, Teeth Marks.

Classic from Crosby, Stills, Nash and Young, pulled from their 1974 stadium tour. Tons of recordings made that year. You heard Helpless. If you love classics, please check out Folk Alley's Classic Folk Stream.

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Also coming up, a Folk Alley exclusive. The Mavericks making music for you next. A song called Not Worth It.

From the Grammy Award-nominated album The River and the Thread, that is Roseanne Cash with A Feather's Not a Bird. Also in that set, She and Him, that's a duo, and the duo's seventh studio album, Melt Away, is a tribute to Brian Wilson, She and Him, with a cover of Darlin'. And to start, the Mavericks. The Mavericks singing It's Not Really Worth It, and that comes from their 2020 release, En Español. It was 2008 that we got to welcome Kerry Rodriguez into the Folk Alley Studios. This is one of the songs she sang.

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So I just pray on faith will save my soul so I can come along. I just pray on faith will save my soul so I can come back.

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Lots of musicians surprisingly released two albums that year. Bob Dylan, Lovin' Spoonful, Pete Seeger, Simon & Garfunkel. 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

Couple of brothers making some good music for you right there. It's the Cactus Blossoms, the brother duo from Minneapolis, Minnesota. From their 2022 release, One Day, you heard Is It Over? Shamika Copeland shared Uncivil War. That's the title track from her 2020 release. William Prince in that set, his beautiful voice shining through on a song called Grace. And a Folk Alley exclusive recorded way back in 2008, Kerry Rodriguez, a song called Ragdoll. We've had Ferris and Jason Romero in the studios before. Check out some of their exclusive sessions at folkalley.com. This comes from their 2022 album, Tell 'Em You Were Gold.

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Townes Van Zandt on Folk Alley, starting a new hour with that song called At My Window. Wherever you're listening to Folk Alley from, whether it's in a room or at your own window, thanks for joining me. I'm Elena C., and you're going to hear from Aoife O'Donovan, Dietrich Strauss, and Chastity Brown coming up before the end of this hour. Willie Carlisle is a musician who's got an interesting perspective on the world, and this comes from his album Peculiar Missouri.

Celtic Virtuosity right there from the band Danu, a song about really missing someone. A song by Tommy Sands, that's called County Down. Aoife O'Donovan, Cher Detour Sign, Ali Farka Touré and Toumani Diabaté in that set as well, an instrumental from about 2005. And Willie Carlisle with a heartbreaking song, a country ballad about the struggles of being queer in a world that's terrified of your identity. That's how Willie Carlisle talks about that song, Life on the Fence, comes from his album Peculiar Missouri. Bobby Gentry making music for you next on Folk Alley.

Two musical partners right there, singing a song called I Shall Not Be Moved. It's Rhiannon Giddens with Francesco Tirisi. Comes from their album, They're Calling Me Home. You also heard Dietrich Strauss in that set with Out of Mind, and a classic from Bobby Gentry, The Ode to Billy Joe. And that comes from 1967. If you love classics from the 60s and earlier, check out Folk Alley's Classic Folk Stream. It's available at folkalley.com. Also on the website, hundreds of exclusive in-studio recordings for you. This one is one we did with Chastity Brown in 2020.

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0: It's a love song to the kids, Leon Timbo says, to the daughters especially. Leon Timbo with Galaxy, that comes from his album Lovers and Fools, Volume 2. Latha McCalla always doing super interesting work. And in 2022, she released an album inspired by some work she was doing with the archives of Radio Haiti, the first radio station in Haiti to report news in Haitian Creole, the voice of the people. From the album Breaking the Thermometer, here's Fort Dimanche.
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2: Est-ce que y a des moun, ancien Fort Dimanche, qui mettaient tête ensemble

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To me, it was a period of silence and of fear. I was 17, my family, my uncle, my aunt, and four of my cousins were arrested, and they were killed. They were taken to Fort Dimanche, the infamous prison under the Duvalier regime, and they were killed. And to me, that event really marked my choice. I decided that I could no longer accept this to continue. And one way I thought I could change it is by being a journalist.

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I've met you many times.

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That's a classic from The Byrds, their take of Bob Dylan's Mr. Tambourine Man. It's from their debut album. That was the first single from the record, too. The Byrds here on Folk Alley, 1965, when that came out. Good to have you along, and thank you for listening. I'm Elena C., and I've got all sorts of good music coming your way, including something from Lula Wiles. We're going to go back about 7 years or so. And something new from Bronwyn Keith Hines, too. Stay close. The Highwaymen, you know that supergroup. It's Amanda Shires, Brandi Carlile, Maren Morris, and Natalie Hemby. Back in 2023, they recorded one of their concerts, or a couple of their concerts, I should say, at the Gorge Amphitheater, which is about 3 hours outside of Seattle. And they've released that live concert recording now. Came out at the end of May. The Highwaymen with their version of You Were Always on My Mind.

Twisted Pines, a group with roots in Boston, and that's from their 2017 debut self-titled album. You heard Twisted Pine with Hold On Me. Meikle Marx and the Resurrectors shared Hard Times. You heard Sean Rao in that set, Promise of You, and from an album that came out at the end of May, a live concert recording from the High Women. That's Amanda Shires, Brandi Carlile, Maren Morris, and Natalie Hemby. You heard a version of You Were Always On My Mind. If you like new music, don't forget about our Fresh Cuts page and our Fresh Cuts music stream. 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This is some new music from John R. Miller, a musician born in the D.C. area, raised in West Virginia. New album came out in early June called The Great Unknowing.

That's a song that's been around for a long, long time, at least since 1938, something that Alan Lomax recorded in print. The Rambling Gambler, you heard a version from the McDades. Roving Gambler, pulled that from the McDades' most recent recording, which was released at the end of May, called Thread the Light. Lula Wiles shared Shaking as It Turns, and John R. Miller with If You Could Only See Me Now. That's from the album he released at the beginning of June called The Great Unknowing. I've got new music for you from Bronwyn next, also known as Bronwyn Keith Hines. She's an incredible fiddle player. In fact, has won the IBMA Fiddle Player of the Year award a couple of times. Former member of Molly Tuttle and Golden Highway. Now kind of starting afresh as Bronwyn. A new album's coming out August 14th. It's called Rattlin' Bones.

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Right now, streaming in Folk Alley's holiday stream, it's a special Woody Guthrie tribute playlist in honor of Guthrie's July birthday. 6 hours of music curated by Woody's daughter, Nora Guthrie, including numerous covers and, of course, plenty of performances by the man himself. 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

That is Patty Griffin on Folk Alley, Where I Come From. Caleb Cottle shared the Ballad of Country Ham. And you heard from Trey Burt in that set, too. Plus something new from Bronwyn, also known as Bronwyn Keith Hines, an incredible fiddle player and musician. Bronwyn's got a new album out in August called Rattlin' Bones. You heard Sticks and Stones. Music keeps rolling on Folk Alley. It never, ever stops, in fact. And I'm glad to keep it going next with something brand new from the Jayhawks.

goodbye to you too, Pa. Little sister, you'll have to wait a while to come along. Goodbye to this house and all its memories. We all just got too old to say we're wrong. I got to make one last trip to my bedroom. Guess I'll have to leave some stuff behind. Funny how the same old crooked pictures just don't look the same to me tonight. There ain't no use in shedding no more tears, Ma. There ain't no use in shouting at me, Pa. I can't live no longer with your fears, Ma. I love you, but that hasn't helped at all. All of us has got to do what matters, and each of us must see the things that we can see. Though it was long ago, you must remember that you were once as young and scared as me. Mama, I don't know how hard it is yet, when you realize that you're growing old. I know how hard it is now to be younger, and I know you tried to keep me from the cold. Well, thanks for all you've done. It may sound hollow. Thank you for the good times that we've known, but I must have my own road now to follow. You will always

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I don't mind about the things you said. Sorry, Ma, I don't know where I'm going. Remember, little sister, look ahead. Tomorrow I'll be in some other sunrise. Maybe I'll have someone by my side. Mama, give your love back to your husband. 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Goodbye. Goodbye, Mama. Goodbye to you too.

0: 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This is Folk Alley.
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Sandy Denny singing with Fairport Convention, as she did for a while. That's called Genesis Hall. Good to have you along as we start a new hour of music. It's member-supported music on member-supported Folk Alley, and I'm Elena C. Glad to join you. Keb Moe has a voice that is worth listening to, I think, and this comes from his album Good to Be.

Back when they recorded that song called Echo, which comes from the album Blind Faller, they were known as Mandolin Orange. These days, the duo performs as Watch House. Van Morrison from 1971, the title track from his record Tupelo Honey, and Keb Mo shared Good Strong Woman. Coming up on Folk Alley, you're going to hear an exclusive Folk Alley recording from really a super group. It's the group Barnstar. You'll hear from them in about 15 minutes. It's Mipso making music for you next.

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We don't have much time to find a better way. 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

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It's a song called Give a Little More. 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That's a group featuring Mark Arelli and Zachariah Hickman, Jake Armerding, Taylor Armerding, and Charlie Rose. 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

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Ooze over to the promised land, you take it easy,

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My hog got away. I couldn't add a whole line anyhow. Well, I got me a gal, 6 foot tall. She sleeps in the kitchen with her feet in the hall. She's eating hog eyes. Gobbles down chitlins. She's crazy about ice cream.

Working so hard, I got a gal in a rich folks yard. 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I walked out one morning about 6 o'clock, walked out on the streets of Little Rock. Was looking around to see what I could see, and suddenly a paratrooper landed on me. 7 tanks, howitzer, army field kitchen, a 5-star general. The reason for it was, you see, is time for the kids to go to school. Well, now, what's the use in my working so hard when I got me gal in the rich folks' yard? She kills chickens, she sends me the feed. 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

a more contemporary version of a classic love song from Tom Paxton. Buffalo Rose, a group out of Pittsburgh, teaming up with Tom Paxton, as a matter of fact, for a cover of Paxton's I Give You the Morning. And that comes from Buffalo Rose's EP called Rabbit. In the spring of 2022, Caroline Spence put out an album, and she called it True North. Why that title? Well, she says, because it's the moment that I've truly found my direction. With this album, I am feeling and saying what I need to say as an artist. From Caroline Spence's True North, here's The Gift.

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5: You're listening to Statewide News from Alaska Public Media. I'm Ava White. Kodiak has less than 100 miles of roads, less than half of that paved, but the island is home to one of the most remote stock car racetracks in the country. As KMXT's Catherine Irving reports, racers say that makes the community all the stronger.
6: Kodiak's quarter-mile dirt racetrack doesn't have many bells and whistles. The press box where the announcer sits is made out of an old boat wheelhouse. And the three sets of stands are wood with the paint peeling off. But on a sunny Saturday, the bleachers are packed with fans snacking on hot dogs and hamburgers, ready for a day at the races. Race days include competitions for motocross, ATVs, and more. But the biggest and loudest event is the stock cars. Sarah Rohrer has been racing stock cars here for 10 years.
7: We've had a few late nights, midnight, working on the cars. The finale is right now. Now, like, all the work's been done, we're going to go have fun.
6: Kodiak has what's called hobby stock car racing. Hobbyists strip cheap vintage cars of everything except the essentials. They refit them with necessary speed and safety features and redecorate the outside. Josh Good is another racer. He stands in front of his gray and red car.
8: You know, it's like the 40-foot rule. It looks really good from 40 feet. The closer you get, the more you see.
6: Of Alaska's five racetracks, Kodiak's is the smallest and most remote, being the only one off the road system. It's located in the island's fairgrounds, where horses graze in pastures and bears catch salmon across the road. Many tracks, like the Alaska Raceway Park in Palmer, are affiliated with organizations like NASCAR and the International Motor Contest Association. But smaller racetracks like Kodiak's make their own rules. At this level, there's not much prize money, so for people like Good, it's a passion project.
8: I was a teacher for a long time, and I taught kindergarten, and I'd always ask the kids on the first day of school what they wanted to be when they grew up. And the other teacher, my like mentor teacher, was like, you need to have an answer for that. So my answer was always, I want to be a race car driver. And then now here I am, like I'm driving stock cars every other weekend.
6: Today, there are seven cars racing, each of them supported by volunteer pit crews made up of friends and family. Getting vehicles and equipment to the island is a challenge. Parts might take weeks to arrive, and Good says repairs often get done last minute.
8: You show up and it was, oh, did you get it fixed? Did you get a test drive? No, I didn't get a test drive. I fixed it late last night.
6: Because of the challenges, keeping the sport alive on Kodiak takes a village. One hobbyist purchased and ferried in several cars from mainland Alaska to sell on to prospective drivers. Other racers sell cars before they move, so future racers don't have to bring in other ones. Good says that because the community is so small, even the most competitive of drivers are always there to lend a hand.
9: Here we go!
6: First heat of three has finished. During the break, drivers and their pit crews take stock of any damage and make repairs. One driver's car didn't finish the race, and pit crew and other racers come to help him fix it. In the end, though, he has to bow out after the second heat. Rohrer says that's par for the course.
7: Like, you can put the time, and of course it's a lot of money and all of that, and sometimes it just doesn't pan out, which is devastating, but then when it does work, it's all worth it.
9: Things are real nasty out there on the inside corner.
6: The final heat, with only four racers left, ends in chaos. A car loses a tire, another spins out.
9: Oh,
6: Rohrer has to get towed off the track, and Good wins by default.
9: Josh might just get to sneak in there and grab the checkered flag, even though no one knows what's going on. But
6: the drivers don't seem to mind. For many, just getting out there on the track is just as fun as you'd think it would be. Reporting in Kodiak, I'm Catherine Irving.
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Oh, yes, indeed, they will come to you. And a good morning, good afternoon, good evening, friends and neighbors and lovers of life all the way around the world and to the space station, a little bit of heaven, 102.7 and 103.1 KRNN Juno, where the music's good in the overcast hood here in the Jeff Brown Recording Studio in downtown Juneau, Alaska, where presently it is a balmy 58 degrees Fahrenheit outside the Jeff Brown Recording Studio. Today, cloudy with a high near 60, west winds around 5 miles an hour. Tonight, cloudy with a low around 53, west winds around 5 miles an hour, becoming calm. And to wrap up the week on Friday, a slight chance of showers before 1 p.m., then a slight chance of drizzle after 4 p.m. Cloudy with a high near 60, calm winds becoming southeast around 5 miles an hour. Chance of precipitation is 20%. And then to close out Friday, a chance of drizzle between 7 p.m. and 10 p.m., then showers likely after 10 p.m., cloudy with a low around 53 with calm winds, chance of precipitation 60%. And we're going to leave it right there, and we'll let the Friday people give you the further forecast that's going out there. Well, this is a busy, busy weekend. We got 5 cruise ships visiting today. Tomorrow kicks off the 80th Golden North Salmon Derby. And this year's Salmon Derby is being dedicated to Kelly Perez, one of our fellow DJs here in town, who's been on the Salmon Derby for 50 years. That's 50 years. So they've dedicated the whole Salmon Derby to Kelly this weekend. And I've been a friend with Kelly for years and years, and I tell you, he's in the top 3 in this state for DJs. I won't tell you the other two, but with us being public radio, you know, they're right here, and I'm not going any further than that. Hope you're having a great day wherever my voice is landing in your head. And we're just going to jump into the show here. We're going to start on a slow roll, and we'll build up to a frenzy before it's over and done with. But I just want to say thank you all for the kind words and reaching out. I had surgery last Wednesday on my right wrist and right elbow for carpal tunnel releases, and it fixed the problem in my right hand. But then I got something else going on from having the surgery, so it's been a very trying and testing week for me. I've seen too many medical people. I think at 74, I'm good. Leave me alone. I want to be free. So we'll start off with this song, and this goes out to y'all. You know who y'all are.

A little bit of heaven, 102.7 and 103.1 KRNN Juno, where the music's good in the hood. Ricky D here with you, and it's a lovely day indeed in the capital city on this August the 6th, 2026. It is 10:26, and it is overcast. It is dry. It is balmy. Got a nice breeze going on. Got a few cruise ships out in the port. And we just started the set off with some lovely music for you there. We had Bill Withers off as Lean On Me doing Lovely Day. Sam Cooke, the man who invented soul, the album, What a Wonderful World. We had Otis Redding off his Pain in My Heart doing Stand By Me. We had the late, great Melanie, who left us here just in the last year, off her Beautiful People, Look What They've Done to My Song, Ma. And we started off that set with Kermit the Frog out of the Muppet movie doing the Rainbow Connection. And I'll tell you, you know, that song always brings a little, to the old throat there when you listen to that and you think of all the kids that grew up with the Muppets. And, you know, my goddaughter, I remember her as a little kid, and I'd be sitting there watching the Muppets with her, and then Kermit and the gang would come out, and oh man, we would sing and we'd dance and we'd have fun. And so I thought I'd throw that out there, and maybe it made a couple of you smile this morning. Okay, so it's 10:28. We're going to get into set number two here. And since I was talking about the Fishing Derby, the 80th Golden North Fishing Derby, which kicks off tomorrow morning, and my friend and one of the co-music guys here in Juneau, Kelly Perez, they're dedicating it to him. Well, I want to send this song out in Kelly's name and honor because he's such a great guy. He's my neighbor. I listened to him on the radio for years and years with Rockin' Ron Davis. And, you know, it just goes on and on. He's got one of the fastest cars in town, and we'll just leave it right there. So, anybody that's going to be in the Derby tomorrow, this one's going out to you.

0: You are listening to KTOO's Tlingit Word of the Week. This week's word comes from Kehinak John Martin. And the word this week is ch'uk.
1: Ch'uk.
0: That means coho or silver salmon. And here's a sentence. It was from Yakutat that the coho were born. Let's hear it again.
1: Ch'uk.
0: Coho or silver salmon. 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
2: Kehinuk John Martin was Takdain Tan and a child of a Kaguantan man. He is from the Hunakawu, the people of Huna, and was a contributing elder and speaker at many language immersion gatherings in Glacier Bay, Yakutat, and Juneau. He attended boarding school in Shkakwe, Skagway, and attended Gonzaga University.
0: Tune in next week for another Tlingit Word of the Week from KTOO.
3: Goodness cheese! Ricky D and Throwback Thursday here on this August the 6th, 2026. It is 10:42 straight up, and I'm looking outside the Jeff Brown recording studio where the flags across the street at the Jack are kind of limply hanging on the pole over there. It's overcast. We have a few big cruise ships in, and a couple more are going to join in later in the day. And we got our fishing derby kicking off tomorrow morning, so I started off the set with a dedication, and we'll work up to that. We just heard the Staple Singers off said name album, Heavy Makes You Happy, Shana Boom Boom Yeah. Okay, we had the new Seekers off the Dancing in the Moonlight album, Never Ending Song of Love. We had the Mountain Singers off their Dancing in the Moonlight, I'd Like to Teach the World to Sing in Perfect Harmony. And there was a group that traveled around the country. It was, I believe it's Get High in America. And they would travel with this youth group, up to 150 of them, and they would go around to different states and put on all sorts of concerts. And they came to Alaska and they rode on one of the state ferries I was working on, and they sang us that song, I'd Like to Teach the World to Sing. And I haven't played that song in years and years. And for some reason, that popped in my head a few days ago when I was putting this set together. And then, okay, so that was the Mountain Singers. And we started off the set with Taj Mahal off the Best of Taj Mahal, Fishin' Blues. And we wish each and every one of you a very fruitatious and a wonderful fishing derby. Hope you all are the winners, because you're all winners just living right here in this beautiful state capital of Alaska. Okay, we're getting into a different set now. And as all of you that live here know, that we're getting ready for a flood that's supposedly any time. They're at the point right now that they've put the barriers up, everything is blocked in. And this is dealing with the Glacier Lake outburst flooding. And in the past, two more days is when we had the first flood, and then one more day after that we had our second flood. And those were a year apart. And now we're approaching the first flood date on the 7th of August and then the 9th of August. And they were talking this morning about how full the basin's getting over there next to the glacier, the suicide basin it's called. And once that hits capacity, and then it just releases at the bottom, and all the water from the basin comes out into the Mendenhall Lake that dumps into the Mendenhall River that goes down to the Mendenhall Peninsula. And every house that lives along the river are in the flood zone, with people that are actually a half mile to three quarters of a mile away from the river are also in the zone. So everybody's ready. Sandbags are packed. The bags are packed. They're saying ready, set, go. And once the community gets these messages, be ready to get out, to evacuate wherever you're at. And they're very, very serious. They don't want people up on the HESCO barriers, you know, showing them standing there with this gigantic flooding river next to you, and one of those get hit by a tree, you're gone. So this set is going out to each and every one of us that will be dealing with this, or that have friends or neighbors or lovers of life. So let's all be safe. I'll say a prayer for you, and you say a prayer for me. Hallelujah, brothers and sisters.

Junior Park. A cousin of mine is gone on, but we'd like to kind of carry on in his name.

WKRNN Juno, where the music's good in the hood. That was Joe Cocker off his With a Little Help from My Friends album, doing said named song. And that set went out to all of us that are going to be dealing with the flooding here when it does happen in the next few days. And if you have room, or if you know people that are in that areas, and you can open up and, you know, let them park their cars somewhere or whatever, it takes a community. And we'll get through this. I guarantee you that. We will get through this. Before Joe Cocker, we had Dr. John off his In the Right Place album, Right Place, Wrong Time. And man, oh man, that was me a week ago, and I'll tell you that story another time as it plays out. We had the great Reverend Dr. Al Green off his Al Green Explores Your Mind album, Take Me to the River. We had the Staple Singers off their For What It's Worth album, Wade in the Water. And we started off with Ann Peebles off her I Can't Stand the Rain album, doing I Can't Stand the Rain. Well, we had the second driest July in history, I heard yesterday. And up north in the Anchorage, community areas and out Wasilla and all those areas, they were setting records for rainfall. And here, you know, Oregon's burning up. We got floods in the Midwest. And here in Juneau, Alaska, it is going to be flooding, and we haven't had that much rain, but it is a glacier lake outburst flooding situation. Okay, we're going to jump into a different set. Thank you for tuning in and for supporting public radio, because without you, there wouldn't be us, and we appreciate you, we celebrate you, and we honor you. Thank you for digging deep, and if you can dig deeper, come on at it. We'd appreciate it. Okay, here we go. Take you from the beginning.

Can you dig it? Do you feel it? Ricky D and KRNN, it is 11:25 straight up here in the capital city. We're outside the Jeff Brown recording studio. It is a balmy mid-50s type of day. It's overcast, and we got a few cruise ships in and a few thousand people out milling about. They're not, lost. Not all that wander are lost. Just keep that in mind. Went up to somebody here a couple weeks ago. I go, excuse me, are you lost? And they go, no, I'm just out wandering around. I said, okay, well, have a good day wandering. So we just heard from NRBQ off their Scraps album, Do You Feel It? We had the Doobie Brothers off their Taking It to the Streets album, doing 8th Avenue Shuffle. We had the Rolling Stones off the Sticky Fingers Super Deluxe album doing Can't You Hear Me Knockin'? And we started off with Emerson, Lake and Palmer off their Trilogy album From the Beginning. Well, I can't start from the beginning, but I can start right here, right now with the new set. And I just want you to know, I appreciate y'all. Thank you for being my friends and neighbors and lovers of life and for tuning in every Thursday with me. And I missed last week because of surgery. Well, this week I'm back, but I got my arm all wrapped up and I'm doing things left-handed. And I don't know if you are dominant right-handers out there, but I've had, surgery before on my right shoulder where I had to use my left hand before. And I'm back using my left hand again. So I'm kind of ambidextrous by default, not that I chose to be. And my voice is just returning to almost full strength after being, the tube stuck down your throat for surgery. And so my voice is a little raspy, but it's okay. We're here, you're there, it's all good in the hood. Here's, I'm going to shift it up a little bit and get down into it.

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I'm your host on Thursday afternoon Tidelines from 5 to 7 on 102.7 in Juneau. If you want to hear an eclectic mix running from bluegrass to funk and everything in between, listen in. I know you'll enjoy it.

And that's The Hife there, and he'll be on from 5 to 7 this evening on this August the 6th, 2026, where it's 11:45 straight up here with Ricky D and Throwback Thursday. We just heard from the Edgar Winter Group, They Only Come Out at Night album. We all had a real good time. We had Johnny Lang off his Lie to Me album, Back for a Taste of Your Love. We had Samantha Fish off her Faster album, Better Be Lonely. We had Seth James off his Lessons album, Maybe Someday Baby. And then we started off that set with Amelia May off her Tribal album, It's Good to Be Alive. Yes, it is good to be alive, and it's good to be here right now, right here with you, because without you, sure wouldn't be me. It's Song. So we'll just leave that right there and keep moving along. Got time for a couple more songs, and then I'll be back. Well, yeah. I'll be back.

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0: best ice cream cone in town. 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
1: KRNN Juno, where the music's been good in the hood here this morning with Ricky D and Throwback Thursday. We've run out of time. We just heard from Shel Silverstein, 18 Flavors. We had Lenny Kravitz off his 5 album, American Woman. Little Feet off the Let It Roll, Let It Roll. And we started off that set with Robert Palmer off his Secrets album, Bad Case of Loving You. And I'll be Dr. Love, and I'll take you out and wish you the bestest day that you've ever had. And thank you for tuning in and for supporting public radio here in the capital city. So no matter where you go, there you are. It's a great day to get out and do some acts of random kindness. And I promise you, once you do it, you forget about it, keep moving forward, and they'll come back and slam you upside the head one of these days. So I'm going to leave you with Beale Street Caravan here, and I'm going to wish you all just a fabulous week. I'll be back next Thursday. Good luck in the Salmon Derby if you're fishing, and good luck with the Glacier Lake outburst flooding when it takes place. Here's Beale Street.
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2: Hey, JB.
4: This week we've got a man I love to call the soul survivor, Don Bryant, along with the Bo Keys.
2: If you're unfamiliar with either act, they've both got their own interesting paths which have led them to come together in recent years.
4: Don, born and raised in South Memphis, rose to prominence in the 1960s as a singer in Memphis's burgeoning rhythm and blues scene. First under the tutelage of disc jockey Dick Kane Cole and later with Willie Mitchell's band.
2: He was known for having an over-the-top stage presence during Mitchell's gigs at the Plantation Inn in West Memphis, Arkansas, just over the bridge here. Don didn't just sing, but he danced his way into the hearts of adoring clubgoers.
4: After an accident during a road trip, Mitchell sidelined the band, focusing their efforts to the studio. Bryant effectively went solo, releasing his debut LP, Precious Soul, with Mitchell as a producer on High Records in 1969.
2: However, Don would soon turn away from performing, making inroads as a hit songwriter for Mitchell's acts. After much success, he'd eventually turn away from secular music altogether, and he would only return to recording in the studio for the occasional gospel project.
4: Howard Grimes and Archie Hubby Turner, alums of Willie Mitchell's band during Bryant's tenure with the group, would find themselves playing with the Bo Keys, a group led by producer Scott Beaumont.
2: Scott inquired about Don, and Howard and Hubby helped lure Don into the fold at Scott's Electrophonic Studios.
4: There, Don, Scott, Howard, Hubby, and many of the Bo Keys in an all-star ensemble of musicians from across generations of Memphis music got together to craft Don's comeback album, 2017's Don't Give Up on Love.
2: It was a big family affair, with Charles Hodges on organ, Percy Wiggins, Susan Marshall, and the sensational Barnes Brothers among the list of backing vocals, and our very own Beale Street Caravan engineer Adam Hill behind the boards.
4: I can only imagine that those sessions were on fire. But Don himself has told me before that getting back into the studio felt like fitting into an old glove.
2: And since he's been back on stage, you can tell Don has taken to being a star soul man once again.
4: He and the Bo Keys have gotten quite the routine down together, touring Europe just last year with their act.
2: Having them home always makes for an amazing evening, filled with incredible music and energy.
4: Here's a bit of that energy just for our fans listening in. Here's Don Bryant and the Bo Keys live on Beale Street Caravan.

help me out. Everybody. Everybody got a voice. I want you to ask me back now. It ain't much. It's like a

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I did a good job.

0: Thank y'all so much. Y'all give it up for Mr. Don Bryant.
1: That was Don Bryant and the Bokeys live on Bill Street Caravan. 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
3: You are listening to KTOO's Tlingit Word of the Week. This week's word comes from Kehinak John Martin. And the word this week is Ch'uk.
4: Ch'uk.
3: That means coho or silver salmon. And here's a sentence. It was from Yakutat that the coho were born. Let's hear it again.
4: Ch'uk.
3: Coho or silver salmon. 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
3: Tune in next week for another Tlingit Word of the Week from KTOO.

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1: 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The soundtrack of America was made in Tennessee. We're back, and we've got a stellar performance by Don Bryant and the Bo Keys on the show today.
0: Of course, many folks may have known Don Bryant as a songwriter behind Ann Peebles' hit record, I Can't Stand the Rain.
1: Don would write many songs for Ann, who folks also likely would know would go on to be his wife.
0: Well, there's that one song he wrote for her, about her, for her to sing about herself in first person.
1: Yes, 99 Pounds was a cute song when Ann recorded it in 1971, but it's about to become cute all over again in a brand new way. I've heard Don's upcoming record, and he covers it.
0: So wait a minute. Does that mean that Don wrote a song for her, about her, for her to sing about herself, just so he could turn around and sing it 50 years later?
1: Bingo. There are several covers on the album, from songs Don wrote and performed for himself and songs he wrote for other people. I don't want to spoil it, but there's one song he covered from a session Willie Mitchell did at Royal for an out-of-town artist. Scott suggested Don sing it, but Don tells me he kind of forgotten that he wrote it.
0: Well, the man has obviously written a lot of songs.
1: Yeah, and even when he stopped performing and spent several decades in relative obscurity in the Memphis music scene, Don says he just kept writing. When Scott invited him to record new material, he had folders and folders of ideas ready to go.
0: And we're ready to get back to hear some more of this amazing man of Memphis music. Here's Don Bryant and the Bo Keys.

love you. Oh, I love you. 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Woo! You make me feel like a man wanna feel when he's getting all the love he can bear.

0: Mickey.
1: Well, here on the Bill Street Caravan, this week we have Mr. Don Bryan. How does it feel to have this new record coming out?
2: Oh, it feels good, man. I'm excited, like I am about the other albums. I'm excited about it.
1: This is the second record that you've done with Scott Bomar and Electrophonic Studios. What do you think that it's brought out of you now that you're on your second record with this arrangement?
2: I'm happy to be with somebody like Scott because he's shown that he knows what he's doing. And I'm glad to be back into the music business. It's great. It's great.
1: You Make Me Feel is the name of the new record. And what is your inspiration to be able to record these sort of really moving records?
2: Well, you know, I've been writing for so long, man, and I've never stopped. When ideas come to me, I like to jot down titles or a few lines come to me. I enjoy doing this. I enjoy telling the stories musically. Mm-hmm.
1: Well, you've been at this for quite a while. Take me back, if you can, to your early days. I know you grew up and your father was a singer.
2: Well, yeah, you're right. My father had a gospel quartet, and they used to rehearse at our home. And we used to sit down and just sit around and listen to them harmonize. That must have touched my soul because that's what kept me going into music. And me and my brothers got together and we started singing gospel songs, imitating them, you know. And as they grew older, they moved in different directions. And, you know, I never gave up. So here I am still doing the same thing and enjoying it every minute of it.
1: When you were traveling with Willie Mitchell's band and you guys were going far and wide, there are some expert players who I think deserve mention if there's ever an opportunity to give them a mention. Who were some of the other people who were on the road with you guys and playing in nightclubs in Memphis through that band?
2: Well, on a lot of occasions, the Kenny Hodges, Leroy Hodges, Tywood, and I can't think of the horn players or what have you right now, but it was a tight situation. They knew what I was doing, and I could hear what they were doing. And it made the situation to me seem much easier because I was enjoying it, too.
1: Absolutely.
2: And I was trying to convey to the audience to make sure that they were enjoying listening and dancing and what have you.
1: Who were some of the people who were fun to work with when you were in those writing sessions once you guys were in the studio?
2: Well, when I had the opportunity and got with Willie Mitchell to sing, there were, you know, artists coming in and out that he was recording. I did some recording on me. Then a lot of other different artists started coming in, and all of a sudden a young lady walked in the studio by the name of Ann Peebles. She kind of took over everything, that voice she had. And on occasion, I still work with Willie, but in the studio, they had the opportunity to concentrate on her. So I saw what was going on, so I kind of moved over into the writing position, and it kind of stuck with me, and I kind of stuck with that for a long time.
1: How do you tap into these situations that other people around you are going through?
2: Just talking to people and hearing some of the things that were going on. And like at that time, music and songs and writing songs was just in my heart. And I don't know, the least little thing I hear, if it caught me, I'd be sitting down the next few minutes trying to write a song on some of the things that, you know, people would talk about, just having conversations. Like everybody had a story to tell.
1: Being that you can't get out on the road right now, you have this new record that is coming out. How do you continue to stay engaged with your fans, and particularly how are you doing? You know, this is a tough time for artists right now.
2: I'm doing pretty good, and as usual, I'm still writing songs. That keeps my mind occupied with something that I feel good doing. I'm looking forward to, in the future, near future, hopefully, you know, recording again in the studio. Looking forward, whenever it comes, to get back at doing it on stage again and just giving it all I got.
1: Well, you talk about the music being something you love, and it's obvious to see that your wife, Ann Peebles, is also your greatest love. How has it been to support one another through music, and particularly during a time like this, after these so many years, still being able to have love and to have this music that you guys share?
2: Well, one thing I can see is we both love the music thing so much, and we still listen to some of the tapes and different things and CDs that she did, some that I did, and a lot of times, you know, we still sit down and write songs together. You know, she'll come up with an idea, and we'll sit down and work on it until we'll get it going little by little. We may not finish it up at that time, but it's there. The idea is there. And hey, just enjoying one another, you know, reminiscing on a lot of the things that we had done together and traveling and what have you, you know. It makes up for the time. It does.
1: That's fantastic. The last time that I saw you both together was at the Memphis Music Hall of Fame, and your performance, it seemed like a dedication directly to her. How did it feel to sing that passionately? It seemed like you were singing directly to your love. Is that true?
2: Yes, yes. Whenever she's in the audience, I can't help that. I've got to sing. I've got to dedicate it to her. And after these years, and still have that love going, and that means something.
1: Well, Don Bryant, a.k.a. Mr. Rhythm, it's always a great pleasure when we can have you on the show and when I can just be in your presence and be in awe of your talent and your grace. And so I want to thank you particularly for taking the time to give us a call today. We couldn't be together in person for obvious reasons, but any time that we can feel your presence is amazing.
2: Well, thank you so much, and I thank you for allowing me this opportunity.
1: Absolutely. Well, we'll be looking for You Make Me Feel due out in June, and we hope to be able to continue to spread your music and your message through the virtual space and through the audio space and wherever else it might be able to reach people. So we'll be seeing you soon.
2: All right. Thank you so much. All right. Take care.
1: Thank you. Have a great evening.
2: All right.
0: Here's more from Don Bryant and the Bo Keys.

Thank you. Somebody know what I'm talking about. Got a little story about

0: That was Don Bryant and the Bo Keys. If you'd like to keep up with Don, find him on Facebook. And if you'd like to keep up with the Bo Keys, their website is thebokeys.com.
1: Of course, when Don's feeling up to it, he and the Bo Keys are touring all over the world, not just in Memphis. In the meantime, if you can't catch him in person, keep an ear out for his newest release on Fat Possum Records.
0: His new record, of course, is produced by Scott Bomar and features the Bo Keys, members of the High Rhythm Section, and several exciting surprise guests. 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

When this piece was written in 1852, it made history, not just because it was written by a woman, but because it was the first time a composer wrote for the lineup of woodwind quintet and piano. French composer Louise Ferlinck was the mastermind behind this delightful combo. When she wrote this music, the wind quintet itself was fairly new. Flute, oboe, clarinet, horn, and bassoon. Louise Ferlinck added piano to that mix. From APM American Public Media, this is Performance Today. I'm Valerie Kaler. Coming up this hour, members of the St. Paul Chamber Orchestra play a sextet for winds and piano by Louise Ferlinck. That Ferlinck sextet is coming up with members of the St. Paul Chamber Orchestra. Right now, Ferlinck for solo piano. She wrote 4 volumes of etudes, or studies, for piano. Joanne Polk is at the keyboard playing etude number 22 from Book 2.

Pianist Joanne Polk has been celebrating the music of women composers for her entire career. We just heard her play number 22 from the second book of Etudes by French composer Louise Ferranc. Ferranc's Sextet for Piano and Winds later this hour. From APM, American Public Media, this is Performance Today. I'm Valerie Kaler. Glad to have you along for today's musical adventures and discoveries. We're about to hear one of the great solos for English horn, a gorgeous-sounding woodwind instrument with a completely ridiculous name. In a way, the English horn reminds me of grape nuts. No grapes and no nuts in that cereal. Likewise, the English horn is not English, nor is it a horn. So how in the world did it get this name? Well, you have to follow me around two linguistic corners here. The English horn has an odd-looking bulb, a sort of bell or bulge at the bottom, and it looks a little bit like some fanciful instruments played by angels in medieval paintings. Well, in German, the word Engel means angel. In German, this woodwind was called the Engelisches Horn, meaning angelic horn. Engelisches can also mean English. So the name is a curiosity. Ah, but the sound of the English horn really can be angelic. Here's a piece that starts with two flourishes from the orchestra and then one of those great solos for the English horn. The RAI National Symphony Orchestra, led by Andres Orozco Estrada, playing the Roman Carnival Overture by Hector Berlioz.

0: We heard the RAI National Symphony Orchestra, led by Andres Sorosco Estrada, in concert at the Arturo Toscanini Auditorium in Turin, Italy. They played the Roman Carnival Overture by Hector Berlioz. Berlioz wrote that music for an opera in 1838. The story was about a real guy, named Benvenuto Cellini. He lived in Italy in the 1500s. He was a multi-talented fella, artist, musician, soldier, and sculptor. Cellini really did have a fascinating life, and he wrote an autobiography that became famous. So Berlioz wrote a whole opera about him. After the premiere of the opera in Paris in 1838, Berlioz wrote, quote, "I had been greatly struck by the life of Benvenuto Cellini. I had the misfortune to believe it would make an interesting and dramatic subject for an opera." The opera flopped and has never really had a comeback either. But Berlioz thought he'd written some great music. He wasn't willing to let it all go. He brought back 10 minutes of highlights, which became the piece we just heard, the Roman Carnival Overture. In a moment, ma'am, I think your piano may be haunted. 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
1: This next piece by Felix Mendelssohn might be haunted. I think maybe by some Scottish ghosts. A trip to Scotland was very generative for Mendelssohn. It sowed the seeds that would ripen into the mysterious Hebrides Overture, the gothic and ghostly Scottish Symphony No. 3, and a work for solo piano, the Fantasy in F-sharp minor. It feels restless, maybe kind of windswept, and at least a little bit haunted. We especially hear that in the second movement, which is where we'll pick up this performance, from a concert at the Isabella Stewart Gardner Museum in Boston, Massachusetts. Pianist Michelle Kahn plays the last two sections of the Opus 28 Fantasy by Felix Mendelssohn.

0: Pianist Michelle Kahn played the second and third movements of Felix Mendelssohn's Fantasy in F-sharp minor, sometimes referred to as the Scottish Sonata, thanks to sharing its moody sound world with his Scottish Symphony and Hebrides Overture. That performance from Calderwood Hall at the Isabella Stewart Gardner Museum in Boston. Pianist Michelle Kahn, such a talent and just a great human to boot. In a conversation with PT producer and guest host Megan Oglesby, Michelle talked about making the decision to focus on a career as a pianist. She'd grown up in a very musical household, played in the band, sang in choir, even played violin in the orchestra, and of course, played the piano. At a certain point, it became clear that she was going places and that she kinda needed to choose her adventure. She chose the piano because she said it was the best vehicle for her to express herself musically. Michelle Kahn, you chose wisely. You can hear Michelle Kahn play that Mendelssohn again anytime you like over the next month. Each episode is archived for 30 days after broadcast as streaming audio on demand. 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In a moment, and now for something completely different. 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
2: 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I'm your host on Thursday afternoon Tidelines from 5 to 7 on 102.7 in Juneau. If you want to hear an eclectic mix running from bluegrass to funk and everything in between, listen in. I know you'll enjoy it.

When this next piece was written in 1852, it made history, not just because it was written by a woman, French composer Louise Farenc, but because it was the first time a composer wrote for the lineup of five woodwinds and piano. French composer Francis Poulenc would write a famous piece for the same combination 80 years later. At the time Louise Farenc was composing, the wind quintet itself was fairly new. Flute, oboe, clarinet, horn, and bassoon. And she added piano to that mix. Didn't necessarily start a trend, but this is the first known sextet for this particular lineup. Let's hear the sextet, written in 1852 by Louise Farenc. Half a dozen members of the St. Paul Chamber Orchestra gave this concert in St. Paul, Minnesota.

The Sextet for Winds and Piano by Louise Ferenc, a concert in St. Paul, Minnesota, featuring half a dozen members of the St. Paul Chamber Orchestra. Julia Bogorod-Kogan played flute, Cassie Pilgrim was the oboist, Sung-Yoon Kim, clarinet, Andrew Brady played bassoon, James Ferry on French horn, and Timothy Lovelace was at the piano. Louise Ferenc was a groundbreaking composer in Paris through the mid-1800s. Not just as a composer, she was hired by the Paris Conservatory to be a professor of piano. She was the only woman teaching at that entire school at the time. She discovered that she was being paid significantly less than the men who were doing the exact same work. She fought for and got equal pay for equal work at the Paris Conservatory in the mid-1800s. French pianist and composer and educator, Louise Ferenc.

0: 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I'm Valerie Kaler. 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

Someone once observed an odd-even phenomenon in Beethoven's symphonies. The odd-numbered symphonies are epic, fateful, monumental in spirit. The third, the fifth, the ninth. And the evens feel somewhat lighter and sunnier. I'm thinking about the sixth, the Pastoral Symphony, and of this one, the eighth. From APM American Public Media, this is Performance Today. I'm Valerie Kaler. It is full of charm, and it hints at Beethoven's sense of humor in multiple ways. The evens are in our favor this hour as we visit Belgium for this Beethoven Symphony No. 8. Beethoven No. 8, just a few minutes ahead. But first, Beethoven 5. Not Symphony No. 5, but Cello Sonata No. 5. For what it's worth, the odd-even thing does not appear to be true for Beethoven's cello sonatas. This is jaunty as all get-out. Here's cellist Valentino Vorlich teaming up with pianist Elizabeth Brauss for the third movement.

A Friendly Battle Between Cello and Piano, a fugue. That's the third movement of Beethoven's Sonata No. 5 for cello and piano. I heard it described as a relentless bundle of energy. Absolutely crisp and springy performance from that recording with cellist Valentino Vorlich and pianist Elizabeth Braus. More Beethoven in just one second. From APM, American Public Media, this is Performance Today, taking you to concerts around the world. I'm Valerie Kaler. We often hear Beethoven as inspired, passionate, mighty, brilliant. It's less often we get to hear Beethoven as humorous, as fond. And it's fondness for a fella named Johann Maltzel we're hearing in this music. Maltzel was a friend of Beethoven's and the inventor of what would come to be known as the metronome. And later in the piece, we hear Beethoven's humor. He pokes fun at overblown, predictable endings by hammering the same chord over and over again. Okay, we got it. All right, Beethoven. Ha ha! The lighter side of Beethoven, his Symphony No. 8. Let's head to Brussels, Belgium, for a recent performance from the Clara Festival. Otto Tausk conducts the Belgian National Orchestra.

Nothing ambiguous about that. The ending of Beethoven's Symphony No. 8. When Beethoven wrote that music in 1812, he was coming back to symphonies after taking a couple years off to focus on chamber music and piano stuff. He actually wrote his 8th symphony directly on the heels of his 7th and premiered them both at the same epic concert. We heard just the one there, with Otto Tausk conducting the Belgian National Orchestra, Beethoven's Symphony No. 8. That concert was part of the Clara Festival in Brussels, Belgium. In a moment, there will be Danes. You're listening to Performance Today from APM. We're about to hear chamber music written by a man whose life used to be full of this. And then about 10 years later, he got famous for doing this. But I'm a creep. I'm talking about Johnny Greenwood, famous as the lead guitarist for the band Radiohead, but a musician with wide-ranging experience and interest. Johnny Greenwood grew up in the late 70s and early 80s in Oxford, England. Instead of the normal hijinks the kids got up to, he and his friends loved playing period music on recorders. He started to pursue a degree in music, but he quit school when he was 20 years old, when the band that he and a few friends put together had that hit single. That was 31 years ago, and Radiohead has gone on to be one of the most popular, most influential bands of their generation. Johnny Greenwood, literally a rock star. And he loves to write a huge range of music, including film music. Let's hear something he wrote for the 2007 film There Will Be Blood. This suite arranged for string quartet by Johnny Greenwood.

0: Oil, wealth, greed, betrayal, and of course, blood. That's at the heart of one of the most highly lauded films of the 21st century. And we just heard a taste of the film score by Johnny Greenwood. He said it was all about the underlying menace, the greed, and that against the oppressive religious mood, and this kid in the middle of it all. A suite from There Will Be Blood by Johnny Greenwood. The Danish String Quartet played that arrangement in concert at Spivey Hall on the campus of Clayton State University in Morrow, Georgia. Broadcast of that performance supported by the Walter and Emily Spivey Foundation. In a moment, an ivory tower. Well, ivory and ebony. This is Performance Today from APM.
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3: 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This week's word comes from Kehinak John Martin. And the word this week is Tluk.
4: Tluk.
3: That means coho or silver salmon. And here's a sentence. It was from Yakutat that the coho were born. Let's hear it again.
4: Tluk.
3: Coho or silver salmon. 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
5: Kehinuk John Martin was Takdane Tan and a child of a Kagwantan man. He is from the Hunakawu, the people of Huna, and was a contributing elder and speaker at many language immersion gatherings in Glacier Bay, Yakutat, and Juneau. He attended boarding school in Shkakwe, Skagway, and attended Gonzaga University.
3: Tune in next week for another Tlingit Word of the Week from KTOO.
0: Being married to an artist for a couple decades now, I've learned to see color in a whole new way. I notice the nuances in shade and tone way more than I used to. Why, yes, the shadow of that building on the snow is purple, for example. But some things are just black and white. Oreos and zebras. Roly-poly pandas. And, of course, the keys of the piano. Composer Joan Tower is also a pianist. She says, separately, the black keys create one collection of colors, and so do the white keys. When they're combined, the dissonance often increases. But that obviously does not mean the black and white keys shouldn't go together. Just like Oreos and zebras and pandas, the contrast of black and white is what makes it what it is. In 2009, Joan Tower wrote a piece for solo piano that intentionally examines the color collections of the white and black keys, and the additional color worlds that emerge when all the keys are combined. It's called Ivory and Ebony. Pianist Kara Huber on stage in Interlochen, Michigan.

Ivory and Ebony by American composer Joan Tower. Music about the white and black keys on the piano. We heard it played by Kara Huber in concert at Dendrinos Chapel and Recital Hall in Interlochen, Michigan. Thanks to our friends at Interlochen Presents for sharing that recording. Just a note about that title, Ivory and Ebony. The white keys of the piano were, for a time, made from the ivory from elephant tusks. For about a century, from 1840 to 1940, the largest importer of ivory was the United States. Most of that went to Deep River, Connecticut. In 1799, Phineas Pratt made a machine that could cut ivory tusks to make piano keys en masse. Pratt's company then marketed their pianos to middle-class families as status symbols, and everyone had to have a piano in their living room. The whole area became dominated by the piano business, with another nearby town popping up called Ivoryton. Piano sales boomed in the U.S. at the turn of the 20th century, but the ivory trade took a horrific toll on the elephant population and exploited African peoples. And while some piano makers had started to shift toward plastic keys in the 1950s for practical purposes, it wasn't until 1970 that using or selling ivory was banned for ethical reasons. Now piano keys are made with plastic or a synthetic ivory called ivorite. So instead of tickling the ivories, you might say someone is tickling the ivorites. Did you know you can listen to PT on your smart speaker? Whether you've got Siri or Alexa or Google Home, the magic phrase is play the station performance today. Your device will launch into a stream of our recent shows. Tell your smart assistant to play the station performance today. 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

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I'm Tony Morris. 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

Opening this week's edition of Classical Guitar Alive featuring five musical masterpieces, we've just heard Grieg's Holberg Suite performed by the Netherlands Guitar Trio. One of Debussy's most beloved pieces is his Clair de Lune. We'll hear it performed by cellist Isang Enders and guitarist Sean Schiebe.